0: Great feeling, amazing feeling. We were fantastic today because we knew today they will start very strong in the game, but we respond very well and we go to Wembley.
1: They will face Southampton or Middlesbrough at Wembley. Their semi-final is goalless going into the second leg tonight at St Mary's Stadium. And Tottenham missed the chance to take a big step towards Premier League safety as they were held to a 1-1 draw by Leeds United. Spurs sit 2 points clear of West Ham with 2 games each left to play. That's the latest. I'm Stevie Shillinglaw.
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4: A look at our weather for Tuesday on HFM. A cold start and starting cloudy, possibility of light rain in the morning, easing to showers and sunny spells in the afternoon, and windier as well by the end of the day. A bit warmer than Monday with a top temperature of 15 degrees. That's your Tuesday weather on HFM.
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1: The Market Harbour Historical Society are welcoming local historian and society member Dudley Brown as the speaker of their May AGM meeting. 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

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Thursday from 6 until 9. Music from stage and screen. Alex Murray's Film Focus, The Drama Diary, as well as The Quiz. Immerse yourself in 3 hours of great entertainment every Thursday on 102.3 HFM. 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
3: From the Sky News Centre at 2, more than 70 Labour MPs are calling on Sir Keir Starmer to stand down after a devastating set of election losses last week. The Home Secretary Shabana Mahmood is reportedly among those urging the Prime Minister to resign. The PM's future could hinge on a cabinet meeting taking place later this morning. Claire Ainslie is the PM's former Director of Policy and is warning against the chaos of a leadership battle.
4: I don't think it is in the country's interests, but what the team at Number 10 need to be focused on is ensuring that they get as much support as possible. And crucially, that cabinet meeting tomorrow really needs to be clear about how they are pulling together.
3: The UK Health Security Agency says it's very encouraging that 20 British nationals self-isolating in a UK hospital are asymptomatic and testing negative for hantavirus. The head of the World Health Organization says it's not another COVID. The US president says the ceasefire with Iran is very fragile after rejecting the latest set of peace proposals put forward by Tehran. Donald Trump's expected to use a trip to China this week to urge President Xi Jinping to put pressure on Iran. There are concerns some kitchen worktops could be leaving those who install them with a fatal lung disease. Australia has become the first country to ban quartz worktops after a surge in cases of silicosis. Tottenham are now 2 points clear of the Premier League's relegation zone after they drew 1-1 with Leeds United. Matthias Tell put the hosts in front, but then gave away a penalty that was scored by Dominic Calvert-Lewin. And boss Roberto De Zerbi says they can take a lot of positives from the game.
5: We play a good game, not great, but Leeds played a good game. We showed the right spirit, everyone. I'm happy for the attitude, I'm happy for the behaviour, for the mentality. But we know and we move on.
3: And Britain's driving test booking rules are changing from today. Only learners are now allowed to book and manage tests. That's the latest. I'm Stevie Shillinglaw.
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6: A look at our weather for Tuesday on HFM. A cold start and starting cloudy. Possibility of light rain in the morning. Easing to showers and sunny spells in the afternoon. And windier as well by the end of the day. A bit warmer than Monday with a top temperature of 15 degrees. That's your Tuesday weather on HFM.
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I look forward to seeing you then.

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I'm imagining a lot of happy people. 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I think you'll see what I mean.

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3: From the Sky News Centre at 3, the Home Secretary is reportedly among those calling for the Prime Minister to consider his position. Four junior members of government have quit, calling on Sir Keir Starmer to resign. More than 70 MPs from his own party also say they want him to step aside following last week's election results. But yesterday the Prime Minister was defiant, promising to prove his doubters wrong. Labour peer Baroness Hazarika thinks he should go.
4: With a really, really heavy heart, I'm not saying that changing the leader will guarantee that Labour can turn things around, but I think it could give Labour a better shot.
3: The Home Office hasn't yet commented. None of the 20 British people who've returned from a hantavirus-hit cruise ship are showing symptoms of the disease. An official from the UK Health Security Agency says none of the people in isolation at a hospital on the Wirral have tested positive for the virus. There are fresh fears that the conflict between the US and Iran is at a stalemate. President Donald Trump claims the current ceasefire is on life support. Britain's driving test booking rules are changing from today. Only learners are now allowed to book and manage tests. The DVSA hopes the move will crack down on bots and black market resales as average waiting times rise above 22 weeks. In sport, and Hull City kept their hopes of championship promotion alive after getting past Millwall in their playoff semi-final. Second half goals from Mo Bellumi and Joe Gellhart secured them a 2-0 win at the Den, and captain Louis Coyle says it's a great achievement.
5: We've grafted all year to put ourselves in this position, and it wasn't just a case of us making up the playoffs. We fully believed going into the two legs against a very, very good Millwall side that we could come out on top. Again, the game at home, a little bit cagey, and then we come here today, and what a fantastic performance from the lads. So professional.
3: And Tottenham missed a chance to take a big step towards Premier League safety as they were held to a 1-1 draw by Leeds United. Spurs sit 2 points clear of West Ham with two games each left to play. That's the latest. I'm Stevie Shillinglaw.
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6: A look at our weather for Tuesday on HFM. A cold start and starting cloudy, possibility of light rain in the morning, easing to showers and sunny spells in the afternoon, and windier as well by the end of the day. A bit warmer than Monday with a top temperature of 15 degrees. That's your Tuesday weather on HFM.
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0: Whatever the weather has to offer, we start off our Sunday on HFM with 3 hours of the best music from yesteryear. So from 8 o'clock, I look forward to playing some of the sounds you had in your record collection from the years of the 1960. The last Sunday of the month, we will be playing Pirate's Gold as we bring you the sound of the ships and forts broadcasting off our coastline in the mid-1960s. Wherever you are in the world, this Sunday, get a bit closer with your 60s Sunday with me, Paul Wright.
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3: From the Sky News Centre at 4, the Home Secretary is reportedly among those calling on the Prime Minister to resign. Sources say Shabana Mahmood is urging Sir Keir Starmer to step down following a disappointing set of election results. More than 70 of his own MPs have publicly called for him to step aside. Yesterday, he said he would stay in post and prove his doubters wrong. Our deputy political editor, Sam Coates, says this is a notable development.
4: The fact that she has decided to be amongst those leading the cabinet charge, saying that Keir Starmer's time is basically up in number 10, is hugely, hugely significant.
3: The UK Health Security Agency says it's very encouraging that 20 British nationals self-isolating in a UK hospital are asymptomatic and testing negative for hantavirus. The head of the World Health Organization says it's not another COVID. The US president says the ceasefire with Iran is very fragile after rejecting the latest set of peace proposals put forward by Tehran. Donald Trump's expected to use a trip to China this week to urge President Xi Jinping to put pressure on Iran. A man's been charged with 5 counts of attempted murder after a car hit pedestrians in Nottinghamshire. One person remains in a life-threatening condition following the collision in Arnold in the early hours of Saturday morning. Tottenham missed a chance to take a big step towards Premier League safety as they were held to a 1-1 draw by Leeds United. Matthias Tell put the hosts ahead in North London, but he later conceded a penalty that Dominic Calvert-Lewin converted. Spurs sit 2 points clear of West Ham, and boss Roberto De Zerbi says it's still another step towards a survival target.
5: When you fight for the relegation, you have to stay stronger, not with the legs, but with the head. And to push until the end. And also, if we win today, it's not finished yet.
3: And Britain's driving test booking rules are changing from today. Only learners are now allowed to book and manage tests. That's the latest. I'm Stevie Shillinglaw.
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6: A look at our weather for Tuesday on HFM. A cold start and starting cloudy, possibility of light rain in the morning, easing to showers and sunny spells in the afternoon, and windier as well by the end of the day. A bit warmer than Monday with a top temperature of 15 degrees. That's your Tuesday weather on HFM.
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Every morning at the mine, you could see him arrive. He stood 6'6" and weighed 245, kind of broad at the shoulder and narrow at the hip. And everybody knew you'd

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And if you spoke at all, you just said hi to Big John. Somebody said he came from New Orleans, where he got in a fight over a Cajun queen and a crashing blow from a huge right hand sent a Louisiana fella to the promised land, Big John.

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0: 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Too early? A run around the park? Too energetic? Shopping? 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Seaside? Too far? 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
3: From the Sky News Centre at 5, the Prime Minister will chair a cabinet meeting later this morning as more than 70 Labour MPs call for his resignation. Sir Keir Starmer is under increasing pressure to quit after a bruising set of election results last week. It's reported Home Secretary Shabana Mahmood is among those urging the PM to go after yesterday's reset speech failed to win over critics. Labour MP Charlotte Nicholls thinks the PM should put the country first.
4: What he hasn't had is the amount of domestic grip that is needed. A lot of us have had some misgivings for a while. We have wanted to give him that benefit of the doubt, but we have reached a point where actually the risk of him continuing in post is, I think, greater than the risk of him going.
3: None of the 20 British people who've returned to the UK from a cruise at the centre of a hantavirus outbreak are showing any symptoms of the virus. They're being monitored in a hospital on the Wirral, along with a German national and a passenger from Japan. The UK and France will co-host a meeting of 40 defence ministers later as efforts to reopen the Strait of Hormuz continue. It comes as both Washington and Tehran rejected each other's peace proposals. Retail sales fell sharply in April as weak consumer confidence and the timing of Easter hit spending. Figures from the British Retail Consortium show sales down 3% compared with a year ago. Hull City kept their Premier League promotion hopes alive with a 2-0 win at Millwall in their Championship playoff semi. Boss Sergei Yakirovich felt his side were deserving of the victory.
5: Great feeling, amazing feeling. We were fantastic today because we knew today they will start very strong in the game, but we respond very well and we go to Wembley.
3: They will face Southampton or Middlesbrough at Wembley. And Tottenham missed the chance to take a big step towards Premier League safety as they were held to a 1-1 draw by Leeds United. Spurs now sit just 2 points clear of West Ham with two games each left to play. That's the latest. I'm Stevie Shillinglaw.
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6: A look at our weather for Tuesday on HFM. A cold start and starting cloudy, possibility of light rain in the morning, easing to showers and sunny spells in the afternoon, and windier as well by the end of the day. A bit warmer than Monday with a top temperature of 15 degrees. That's your Tuesday weather on HFM.
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3: From the Sky News Centre at 6... It's reported Home Secretary Shabana Mahmood has joined more than 70 Labour MPs in calling for the Prime Minister to resign. Four junior members of the government have quit after losing confidence in Sir Keir Starmer's leadership. Speaking yesterday, he was defiant.
4: Yes, I acknowledge the results are tough. Yes, I acknowledge that we've lost brilliant representatives across the United Kingdom. And I have a responsibility for that. But I also have a responsibility to deliver the change that we were elected and that we promised this country.
3: The PM will chair what's being described as a make-or-break cabinet meeting this morning. Last week's elections in Scotland, Wales and England saw Labour's share of the vote slump. Claire Ainslie is the PM's former director of policy.
5: It's not as if you get another leader and all of the problems that the country faces suddenly disappear. What we saw in the election last Thursday wasn't just that Labour lost votes to Reform. People started voting for multiple parties.
3: The UK Health Security Agency says 20 British nationals caught up in a hantavirus outbreak aren't showing symptoms and are testing negative. They're isolating at a hospital on the Wirral after arriving back in the UK. The UK and France will co-host a meeting involving 40 defence ministers later as efforts to reopen the Strait of Hormuz continue. Washington and Tehran both rejected each other's latest peace proposals. Morrisons and the NHS are putting cancer advice on own brand bath and shower gel bottles across the UK. The labels will urge shoppers to look out for signs including lumps and skin changes while washing. Tottenham conceded towards the end as they were held to a 1-1 draw by Leeds United in the Premier League. Spurs are now 2 points above third from bottom West Ham. And the rules for booking driving tests are changing today because of fears bots are creating huge backlogs. Now only learners will be allowed to book and manage tests. That's the latest. I'm Faye De Silva.
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6: A look at our weather for Tuesday on HFM. A cold start and starting cloudy. Possibility of light rain in the morning. Easing to showers and sunny spells in the afternoon. And windier as well by the end of the day. A bit warmer than Monday with a top temperature of 15 degrees. That's your Tuesday weather on HFM.
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Expect great music, the infamous Hooker Dog Quiz, hilarious stories and plenty of reasons to smile. It's the show that'll brighten your Wednesday. That's Paul Hartshorn, every other Wednesday from 6, only on 102.3 HFM. 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

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The Eclectic Constitutional with James Garner. 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
3: From the Sky News Centre at 7. Not even 2 years after a landslide victory took Sir Keir Starmer into Downing Street, he's now facing the biggest leadership crisis of his premiership. The Prime Minister's being met with calls from more than 70 of his own MPs to resign following last week's disastrous election results. He's to chair a cabinet meeting this morning where some of his top team will reportedly tell him to announce a timeline for leaving. Culture Secretary Lisa Nandy still backing him.
4: Going forwards, what you're going to see from this Labour government is a Prime Minister who will go out and wear his heart on his sleeve, who will show that he is prepared to go out and fight any system that stands in the way of making people's lives better.
3: The Home Secretary is reportedly one of those who says he should announce a plan for stepping down. Yesterday, the PM insisted he would stay and prove doubters wrong. Our Deputy Political Editor Sam Coates says this is a notable development.
5: The fact that she has decided to be amongst those leading the Cabinet charge, saying that Keir Starmer's time is basically up in number 10, is hugely, hugely significant.
3: In other news, Iran's warning the US that its armed forces are ready to respond to any aggression. The American president has said the ceasefire between the two is on life support. Clinical assessments and testing are well underway on 20 British nationals from the cruise ship hit by hantavirus. They're spending 3 days in a hospital on the Wirral. In sport, Tottenham missed the chance to take a big step towards Premier League safety as they were held to a 1-1 draw by Leeds United. Spurs sit 2 points clear of West Ham with 2 games each left to play. And only learners and not instructors can book driving tests from today. It's the Help Stop bots snapping up appointments and selling them for a profit. That's the latest. I'm Faye De Silva.
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1: With Sue and Chi, Market Harbour's only sushi restaurant.
6: Well, a very, very good morning to you then. Well, a cold and bright start then, but it'd be clouding over from the north, though, a little bit later on this morning. A cloudy start to the afternoon with a few light showers locally, but should be clearing to nice sunshine a bit later on. Maximum temperature then today is 14 degrees. And for this evening, well, this evening will start dry with clear skies, but turning cloudier a bit later on with moving in showers, I'm afraid, from the north. Some heavy in places. Maximum temperature then this evening is 6 degrees, a little bit better than it was last night.
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6: So then, 3 minutes past the hour of seven. You've got 1 minute to catch the Nottingham service departing at 0704 from platform number one and the 0727 London St Pancras on time, platform number two there. And if you missed the 0704 Nottingham service, there's another one coming along at 0736 and that also departs from platform number one. Taking a look at the roads then, Welland Avenue, Lubbernham, road closure there. That's ongoing until Friday. And the Kilby Road in Fletney, road closure there. Severn Trent ongoing also until Friday. The A4304, Rockingham Road in Gores Lane, Market Harbour. Motorway signals there. Last day of that, though, is today. And the A508 Harbour.

Julie Shaking Stevens there. That's, of course, for Noonie. Any other requests, you're more than welcome. You know, first thing in the morning, that's what it's all about, isn't it? You've got to get up early. The early bird catches the worm, as they say, don't they? I mean, because if you get your work done first thing in the morning, you can play in the afternoon.

Loving a bit of Drifters first thing in the morning, and Come On Over to My Place. What a brilliant tune that is. So then, first thing in the morning, is time for your crossword, isn't it? Crossword of the day, and it is roaring feline. Roaring feline, and the answer is four letters. So what do you think that is? Roaring feline. Four letters is the answer. So if you think you might know, then get in contact with the show. Just like if you would like a request, you can do the same. Call me 01858 464666, that's the telephone number, or email studio@harbourfm.co.uk, text me on 64446HFM, that all important space, and then you will answer all requests, or use the fancy HFM app on the iPhone or the Android.

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7: So then, a very good morning then to Kev. Hello, Kev. How are you? I think I love America, Steve, by Patrick Juvet. Is that? I think I'm going to have a look for that for you. I'm sure it's going to be there somewhere. Also, a very good morning then to Adam. Hello, Adam. Driving his white van. I thought it was silver, actually. I can't remember now. I can't remember it being white.

That's it. The Rolling Stones there, the ultimate in dad dancing songs. No doubt about that. Is love that. Okay, then, Steve. I Love America. Coming up right now.

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1: With the HFM Lotto, top prize of £25,000 every week.
2: So they're not too bad on the delay front then. The 0736 is now expected in 0738. That's a Nottingham service departing from platform number one. And the 0759 London St Pancras on time, platform number two there, so no stress with the trains too much. And Welland Avenue, Lovenham then, road closure there for the highways. That's ongoing until Friday. And Kilby Road, Fletney, road closure there, 7 Trent. That's ongoing also until Friday. Last day today then for the A4304, Rockingham Road and Gores Lane, Market Harbour, multi-way signals there. And the A508, Harbour Road, Great Oxton, two-way signals. That's for the highways, and that's ongoing until Thursday. Also Thursday for the A508, Harbour Road in Kelmarsh, two-way signals there. And the A4304, Harbour Road in Lovenham, two-way signals 7 Trent, and that's ongoing until Friday. Later on in the week then, Saddington Road, Fletney, two-way signals there, Fletcher Highways, and that is on Wednesday. Let's have a look what's going on in and around the town. Let's take a look. Yes, getting a bit busy then at the bottom of the pinch point there, at the bottom of St Mary's Road as it joins into the High Street and Northampton Road. Also a little bit busy on the Northampton Road as it approaches then to the Springfield Street Junction and Welland Park Road. And also getting busy Clarence Street there and St Mary's Road as it goes up and over the River Welland. But other than that, it's not looking too bad on the Rockingham Road either, so that's okay.
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1: 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It's going to get a lot worse, I can promise you that. Talk, talk, it's my life.

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8: So then, a very good morning then to our very own Paul Windsor. Hello, Paul. I was listening into you last night, by the way. Yeah, love me some of those tunes that you come up with. He said, now, Steve, look, happy Tuesday. Played a tune last night. Went down rather well, he said. Wonder if you'd do me the pleasure in playing it again for me. Yeah, absolutely, 100%. I'll play that for you right now. Love in the Underground. I mean, that sounds like a pretty good tune. Let's find out.

0: give it some soul.
1: Love in the Underground there. Thank you very much, Paul, for that one. I bet you Big Will likes that sort of stuff as well, because, Big Will followed you, didn't he, last night? And, if you like that sort of very, very, very, very unusually different and excellent sort of sounds, then the later shows in the evening, you're definitely going to find some fantastic music. There's no doubt about that. Lubbenham Heritage Group then are hosting an entertainment evening at Lubbenham Village Hall, as guest speaker Keith Green shares stories of his varied career in music and theatre. Taking place then this evening at 7:30, Keith, a fellow of the Guild of Musicians, and singers, of course, will present the illustrated talk covering the journey from choir boy to performer and musical director. So finishing with some live music and entertainment, so that'd be rather good indeed. So tickets are £2 for members and £4 for non-members, with refreshments available in the interval.
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1: Absolutely, Danny and her rock show does a great job of that too. Anyway, if you require a bit of a track, then why not get in contact with the show? Steve was sitting in for Dave Irvin this morning on The Breakfast Show. Lots of great music to come all the way through till 10 o'clock. And then Dave Smith will be taking over 10 till 1.

fairground. Can you remember how much you paid for your first house? I can. £28,800. Back in 1980-something or another. £28,800. How much did you pay for your very, very, very, very first house? Let me know. Studio at harbourfm.co.uk.

0: Well, I think in a funny way, I think we were spoiled a little bit, don't you? First house for £28,800. It came with a garage at the back. I remember having to drive round up a sort of dodgy little alleyway to what was probably a prefab. Yes, it was a bit of a prefab garage. Probably had asbestos on the top of it, and a bit of a ropey garage door.
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0: Can you imagine being in today's world then? Being 18, 19 years old, going down to the estate agent. Hello there, I'd like to buy a house. How much are we looking here? Starting around about 280,000. Excuse me, could you say that again, please? 280,000, that'd be our starting point. Comes with a... Well, it comes with an outshed. Not a garage, but you know. Loving this song. Margaritaville. Thanks to Will Norton for this one.

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3: It's 8 o'clock. I'm Nick Shaw. Police and Crime Commissioner Rupert Matthews has announced plans to deploy street wardens in Market Harborough town centre to help tackle shoplifting and antisocial behaviour. The £2 million 18-month trial would also cover other county towns, but opponents say the money should instead fund more police officers or PCSOs and warn it risks creating a two-tier system. Mr Matthews' deputy, Oliver Bryan, told HFM that's not the case.
4: It's not stepping on the toes in any way, shape or form. It is a complement to what's already offered by the police service. These wardens will have no powers. They are just there to be community-facing and visible patrols that are trained in the right way and able to complement what's already offered by the police.
3: The Prime Minister's meeting his top team this morning for a cabinet meeting crucial to his future. Some of his ministers will be urging him to stay in the job, but others are reportedly preparing to tell Sir Keir Starmer to lay out a plan for leaving. 74 of his own MPs no longer think he's up to the job and want him to quit. A Market Harborough man who won £500,000 on Who Wants to Be a Millionaire says the timing couldn't be better, as he and his wife face uncertainty over their careers.
5: We've had a bit of a sticky spell work-wise recently. We're both translators, and the translation industry is pretty difficult. AI has come and taken away a lot of the work. So this has come at a really nice time for us. So the mortgage will be delighted to clear that.
3: Andrew Fanko scooped the life-changing sum after a fantastic performance on the ITV game show on Sunday. The family also plans to use some of the money for a cruise and a trip to Disneyland in California for their six-year-old daughter, Jemima. A host of community groups are celebrating after receiving a share of £10,000 raised at this year's Swim Marathon in Market Harborough. Grants were handed out at a presentation ceremony last night following the March fundraiser, which saw more than 30 teams swim over 80 kilometres at Harborough Leisure Centre. Carol Boldham is from the Rotary Club of Market Harborough, which organised the event.
6: It's very humbling because you see all of the good work that people in the town and its surrounds do for other people in the town. Some organisations get £500, which is the maximum that we give away. Some get 50 or 100, but that 50 or 100 is a fortune to them.
3: And the build-up to the Eurovision Song Contest begins tonight with the first of the semi-finals. It's all taking place in Austria for its 70th year.
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3: Cool start to the day. Fairly bright though as we head through this morning and should stay dry. Moderate winds, highs for South Leicestershire and North Northants of 14 Celsius.
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8: Thank you, Nick. More from Nick then at 8:30. Let's have a look at the roads then first of all, shall we? Welland Avenue, Lebanon then. We've got a road closure there for the highways. That's ongoing until Friday. Also, until Friday, the Kilby Road in Fletney. We've got a road closure there, 7 Trent. And the A4304 Rockingham Road, Gores Lane, Market Harborough, waterway signals there. Last day that is today. And the A508 Harbour Road in Great Oxenden, two-way signals there. North Hampshire Highways ongoing until Thursday. And the A508 Harbour Road in Kelmarsh, two-way signals there. And that's ongoing until Thursday also. A4304 Harbour Road in Lebanon, two-way signals there, 7 Trent. And that's ongoing until Friday. And tomorrow then, a bit of advance warning for Saddington Road in Fletney, two-way signals there. And that's also for Leicestershire Highway. always. Let's have a look at the trains then. The 0808 is now expected in at 0809. That's a Nottingham service departing from platform number 1. And the 0827 London St Pancras, that's on time from platform number 2. Just having a quick look around the town, see where the pinch points, see what's going on. Yep, usual sort of usual places, getting busy then on the Wellham Park Road, Springfield Street Junction there as it meets with Northampton Road. Also, the High Street is rather chock-a-block at the moment as it comes down to the St Mary's Road Junction there. And getting busy on the Rockingham Road as well as we head out towards the big roundabout at the A6. But other than that, everything else is looking pretty okay.
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8: Very good morning then to Susan. I believe Susan loved it if I remember. She said my very first house with my husband was £12,500 in West London in 1976. I was on 30.

Well, the brilliant Dobie Brothers there, and What a Fool Believes. It's really quite interesting to think that you could buy a house back in the day there for £12,500. But one thing Susan did say is, I remember waking up in the winter to ice on the windows. It looked very pretty, she said, and it was absolutely freezing. And of course, I remember that. I remember going around a friend's house who lived in Peatley Magna, small cottages, and waking up first thing in the morning. You know, back in the day, you used to do the stopovers, didn't you? Your sleepovers and stuff. And I remember waking up in the morning. It was absolutely freezing. The windows were iced over. Because, of course, central heating was not a big thing back in the day, was it? So, you had to get used to the cold. But it didn't do us any harm, did it? Nowadays, unless the house is heated to 24 degrees, well, we can't survive. Well, I can, because I can't do that. The maximum temperature in our place is 17 to 18 max.

There it is, Alex Warren and Fever Dream. Has anybody been to see the Michael Jackson movie yet? Called Michael, I believe it is. All his tracks are becoming pretty good in the top 40. This one being one of them. Obviously, Billie Jean is way ahead of it, but this one's number two, I reckon. In the pecking order.

0: Michael Jackson back from the 80s there, but of course the brand new movie Michael, which is out now. Just take a look at the chart positions for some of his tracks. Number four this week, Billie Jean. Michael Jackson's at number four, and is also in at number 10 with Beat It, and at 15, Don't Stop Till You Get Enough. And that looks like pretty much most of them, I think, unless there's another one going to pop in a bit later on.
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0: like that song there. The Miners Touch. Midnight Star. That'd be right, wouldn't it? If everything you touch turned to gold. That'd be quite good. Unlike for Tom and Gandhi, because everything they touch, they break. Yes, they do. Good morning to you, by the way, guys. Lovely to have you listening in, as always. Well, a little bit sort of sunny this morning. A bit wet and damp for being in the building game yesterday, wasn't it? I have to say, to be sure. But anyway, we're talking about houses and the prices of them and how they've gone up, haven't they? And thank you very much to Susan for saying that her house was £12,500. Mine was £18,800, if I remember. Things have just got a little bit out of hand, haven't they, to say the least. Now then, if you're into your fashion and like your fashion show, charity fashion show is taking place then at South Kilworth Village Hall this evening for 7 o'clock, 7:30 start, and it's running 7:30 through to 9:45. That's at South Kilworth Village Hall, and it's all in aid of charity. So anything they raise will be going to charity. So what a wonderful thing. So if you like your fashion, then get on down there this evening.
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2: Plans have been announced to deploy street wardens in Market's Harborough town centre to help tackle shoplifting and antisocial behaviour. The Prime Minister's meeting his top team this morning for a cabinet meeting crucial to his future. A Market Harborough man who won £500,000 on Who Wants to Be a Millionaire says the timing couldn't be better as he and his wife face uncertainty over their careers. A host of community groups are celebrating after receiving a share of £10,000 raised at this year's Swim Marathon in Market Harborough. And the weather, fairly bright as we head through this morning. Some cloudy periods, but should stay dry for Tuesday in highs of 14 Celsius. That's the latest more news at the top of the hour.
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0: Thank you, Nick. More from Nick then at the top of the hour at 9 o'clock. Take a look at the roads then first. Welland Avenue, Lubbernham Road closure there for the highways. That's ongoing until Friday. Kilby Road, Fletney Road closure there. 7 Trent also until Friday. The A4304, that's the Rockingham Road and Gores Lane. Mocking Harbour Motorway signals there for Leicestershire Highways. Leicester, that is today. And the A508 Harbour Road and Great Oxton. Two-way signals there for Northamptonshire Highways, and that's ongoing until Thursday. A508 Harbour Road, Kelmarsh, two-way signals there, ongoing until Thursday. And the A4304 Harbour Road, Lubbernham, two-way signals for 7 Trent, and that's ongoing until Friday. And tomorrow then, Saddington Road, Fletney, two-way signals there. That's also for the roadworks. Pretty much a lot going on at the moment, isn't there? Taking a look then at the trains, the 0834, so you've got a couple of minutes to catch that. That's a Nottingham service departing from platform number 1, and the 0855 London St Pancras on time platform number 2. And if you miss the 0834 Nottingham, you can get another one, which is on time at 0906, and that also departs from platform number 1. Having a look at the local pinch then, getting very, very busy as you go over the River Welland there, Kettering Road, Springfield Street Junction, St Mary's Road, all around that area, very, very busy. And also up the Rockingham Road towards the Dingley roundabout, that is also pretty chock-a-block. And as you come through the High Street onto the Northampton Road, Welland Park Road, Springfield Street, all very busy as well.
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0: Well, I did find another track that's in from the film Michael. This one's entered the charts as well.

Morning then to Adam, to Steve. How about that track? I'm really looking forward to that track. How Ain't Nothing Going On But The Rent. Now, I remember that one, actually. You know what? It feels a bit like that, doesn't it? Is there ever any money left anymore for anything? I don't think there is.

0: Gwen Guthrie. Loving that, don't you? Good morning then to DJ Gavlar. Hello, DJ Gavlar. It was great to see you on the board the other day, by the way. Always put together a great show, don't you? Well done. Well done indeed. Also to Adam. Also, he's a bit of a classical... When I say classical DJ, I'm talking about the guy that goes absolutely crazy and plays some of the most nutty music you can ever imagine. And he plays it live on air as well, and goes and does all these gigs and things, and these late night gigs. A bit of a raver. I do like that sort of stuff, I must admit. Anyways, so the crossword for this morning is roaring feline, and it is indeed four letters long. So if you think you might know the answer to that, then get in contact with the show. But it is indeed, it's 8:40, so you know exactly what happens at 8:40, is the trio of quiz questions, and today is a trio of London. So here's three questions on London. Let's see if you can work them out. What is the tallest building in London? So there's your first one. What is the tallest building in London? And the second one, which civilization founded London? There's an interesting one. So which civilization founded London? And third and finally, in which landmark do coronations take place? So in which landmark do coronations take place? So there's three questions for you.
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Dolly Parton. Here You Come Again. I tell you what, over many years, isn't it? Decades and decades, she's done brilliantly well and does a lot for community and various other bits and pieces. She's not just a singer, she's a business lady as well. Well done then to Kevin. Kev G, yeah, you've done every single one of those. You've got exactly the right answer, which is rather impressive. You're doing that first thing this morning. It's, yeah, well done to you. It is indeed 12 minutes into the hour of 9 o'clock, 102.3 HFM. Steve Watson sitting in for Dave Irving on The Breakfast Day this week.

this morning's trio of quiz questions and trio of London. What is the tallest building in London? That's the first one. Second one, which civilization founded London? And third and final, in which London landmark do coronations take place? So there's your three, trio of London. Taking us up to the news then with Nick Shaw, it's the Eagles, Hotel California.

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3: It's 9 o'clock. I'm Nick Shaw. Plans have been unveiled to deploy street wardens in Market Harborough town centre to help tackle shoplifting and antisocial behaviour. The £2 million 18-month trial is being proposed by Police and Crime Commissioner Rupert Matthews and would also cover other county towns. His deputy Oliver Bryan told HFM the patrols could begin later this year.
4: We're keen to get them in Market Harborough. Of course, we've got a lot of independent shops in Market Harborough and a lot of traffic goes through, a lot of people. It's close to different counties as well. It's got a train station, so it's ripe for this kind of thing.
3: The Prime Minister's half an hour or so away from talks with his top team that could decide his future in the job. Sir Keir Starmer has his weekly cabinet meeting with ministers split on his future. Some want him to resign along with 74 of his backbench MPs. A Market Harborough man who won £500,000 on Who Wants to Be a Millionaire says the money has come at the perfect time for his family. Andrew Fanco scooped the life-changing sum on the ITV game show on Sunday. He and his wife Frankie both work as translators and say they have growing concerns about the impact of AI on their profession. He told HFM paying off the mortgage is the first priority before treating the family and his six-year-old daughter.
5: So the mortgage, we'll be delighted to clear that. We're going to take our parents on a cruise to sort of say thank you to them for how amazing they've been with us over the years. They've helped us in so many ways. We can't wait to do that. At some point, we will go to Disneyland as well for Jemima because she would absolutely love it.
3: Community groups in and around Market Harborough are benefiting from £10,000 raised at this year's swim marathon. Over 30 teams swam more than 80 kilometres at the Rotary Club event at Harborough Leisure Centre in March. Gary Duffin from the First Market Harborough Scout Group, one of the organisations to receive funding, told HFM the money will help towards improvements at their Coventry Road base.
6: This will help us no end to refurb our kitchen. It does need doing quite a bit, so it'll be a good way forward for that. We are one of the smaller groups in the Harbour District, but yes, we should like try and endeavour to give them a good programme, which means they have lots of activities to do.
3: And from today, only learners are able to book a car driving test in Great Britain. It's hoped it'll make it harder for bots to quickly snap up slots and sell them for profit.
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3: Fairly bright as we head through this morning. Some cloudy periods this afternoon, but staying dry. Highs for South Leicestershire and North Northants, 14 Celsius.
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8: Thank you, Nick. More from Nick then at 9.30 with the news updates. Taking a look then, what's going on with the roads? Okay, rather busy over the River Welland there on the Northampton Road as it approaches the St Mary's Road and vice versa towards the Springfield Street. And also at that junction there, Welland Park Road, Northampton Road and Springfield Street, also incredibly busy. Busy on the Rockingham Road then as we head out towards the main roundabout, Dingley Roundabout. And they're very, very busy on the High Street as we go through the centre of the town. Welland Avenue, then Lubbernum, road closure there for the highways. That's ongoing until Friday. Kilby Road, Fletney, road closure there. 7 Trent, that's also ongoing until Friday. A4304, Rockingham Road and Gores Lane, Market Harbour, and multi-way signals there. That's there, that is today. And the A508 Harbour Road, Great Oxenden, two-way signals there, ongoing until Thursday. And the A508 Harbour Road in Kelmarsh, two-way signals there, North Hampshire Highways, that's ongoing until Thursday. And the A4304 Harbour Road in Lubbenham, two-way signals there, 7 Trent, responsible, and that's ongoing until Friday. Later on in the week, being tomorrow then, the Sellington Road in Fletney, two-way signals there. Let's have a look what's going on with the trains. I'll just give a live update on that, seeing at the time. Okay, you've got a minute to catch the Nottingham service going out at 09.06, that's platform number one, and the 09.26 London St Banker is on time from platform number two. Missed the 09.06, then you can catch another one at 09.36, Nottingham service, and that is also showing on time presently from platform number one.
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1: Good morning. 102.3 then HFM. The sun is shining. Make the most of it because, well, the drizzle is probably on its way. It was a bit drizzly yesterday, wasn't it, I have to say. Looking at the long-term forecast, it looks like we're going to get a bit damp. 6 minutes then past the hour of 9 o'clock. Steve Watt sitting in on The Breakfast Show with Dave Irving. He'll be back with you on Monday. Until then, I'll be sitting here all the way till Thursday. On Friday, Pat Stones will be sitting in this very chair. If you fancy a bit of a tune, then why not get in contact with the show? Studio at harbourfm.co.uk. It's real simple. You can text me on 64446HFM, that very important space. Then, of course, your request will use your fancy HFM app on the iPhone or the Android. 01858 464 666 by the telephone, the dog and bone. Whatever it is you're doing today, are you on the digger? Well, if you're driving the digger, be careful. Don't go swinging around. Don't go swinging left and right. You've got to be careful. Whatever you do, don't pull up an electric cable. A very good morning to all the veterinary surgeons out there looking after the little putty cats and the dogs and the horses. Even the pigs and the sheep. So many different things, isn't there, really? When you actually think about it, those cats and dogs and sheep, they're very clever. They don't pay anything. We feed them for free. They just look at you, don't they? What's the old saying? If you can speak, you can be taxed. There's a bit of a thought there, isn't there, really? What happens if you're a parrot? Can they tax a parrot?

looking back in history. Tax started at 2%. What happened? I mean, like, that was it, 2%. That was it. That's all we needed. We didn't need any more than that.

I don't know about you, but politicians take up too much of the way of my brain space. The bandwidth. You can't wake up in the morning without hearing about it, can you? I want to hear about daffodils, yes. So then, Steve, come on. You can do it. Bit of Adventures of Stevie V. Dirty Cash.

Adventures of Stevie V, Dirty Cash. That's just brilliant, song, isn't it? I love it. I think we need that as a ringtone. You've got to have that as a ringtone on your telephone, haven't you, really? Absolutely brilliant stuff. Well, so then let's call on the crossword for this morning, and roaring feline is the clue. Four letters is the answer. Now, roaring feline, my missus can roar too. At times I can

0: Well, the brilliant Jimmy Nail, Ain't No Doubt. That's just great, isn't it? I have to say, though, guys, the ladies are very, very good at interrogation, aren't they? They are really, really good at it. It's like the first thing I do sometimes, I walk in through the door, and my missus will say, would you like to explain yourself? And I'm like, well, what have I done now? Well, I mean, you know, you reckon you're going away for 3 days on a flying holiday.
1: What's the name of the singer and the song?
0: I said to her, look, hang on a minute. You know, I'm 61 years old. You know, if I don't do it now, I'm never going to do it. That's a stock answer, isn't it? Anyway, what is this song? Now, it is indeed ready for the flash track. And you've only got yourself about, this one, probably say, I don't know, 2 seconds or something. But you might get the name of the song, but you've got to get the artist. Are you ready for this then, flash track?
2: Hi.
0: Now then, you've got to get the artist.

0: something about Gordon Lightfoot. I really like that, actually. I like this sort of country music style. Anything that comes out of Nashville is a big sort of tick as far as I'm concerned. Even the likes of Taylor Swift have come out of Nashville, haven't they? And although, you know, it's very poppy-fied, but there's a level of countryness there that actually sets her totally in a different division, isn't it? Billionaire-esque, to say the very least, but a very, very generous one too. I mean, many, many people within the touring industry have received big bonuses from Taylor Swift, the truck drivers, the pilots, everybody that's involved, everybody that puts up the rigs and everything, the caterers, the lot. She's taking care of everybody, which is a pretty impressive thing to do from a young lady, isn't it? Right then, Steve, is that song? Yes, it is indeed, Tony. So well done. Looking forward to seeing you tomorrow night, by the way. One of our new trainee presenters that'll be sitting in this very chair tomorrow at 6 o'clock. So if you want to listen to Tony, then do that from 6 till 7 tomorrow night. And then from 7 till 9, we've got Liam. Is also a trainee, and many, many great presenters have come through the training course. So if you're interested in learning all about sort of radio and everything that goes on behind the scenes, then you ought to join our radio course. It comes around about sort of like November time, October, November, December, somewhere around that sort of time each and every year. So keep your eyes peeled for that one. Then Kevin G has also got that right as well. So well done. You've got the artist and, of course, the tracks. Well done. Timothy from Kibbeth. Indeed, you are. Yeah, well done. He's still keeping on top of those gardens, because the last time I came to see you, you'd done a magnificent job of mowing the lawns.
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1: Plans have been announced to deploy street wardens in Market Harbour town centre to help tackle shoplifting and antisocial behaviour. The Prime Minister's meeting his top team this morning for a cabinet meeting crucial to his future. A Market Harbour man who won £500,000 on Who Wants to Be a Millionaire says the timing couldn't be better as he and his wife face uncertainty over their careers. A host of community groups are celebrating after receiving a share of £10,000 raised at this year's Swim Marathon in Market Harbour. And the weather, fairly bright as we head through this morning. Some cloudy periods, but should stay dry for Tuesday in highs of 14 Celsius. That's the latest more news at the top of the hour.
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3: Thank you, Nick. More from Nick then at 10 o'clock. Take a look at the roads then. First of all, Welland Avenue, Lubbernham, road closure there. That's ongoing until Friday. Kelby Road, Fletney, road closure there. Severn Trent, that's also ongoing until Friday. The A4304, Rockingham Road, Gores Lane, Market Harbour motorway signals, last there, that is today. And the A508 Harbour Road, Great Oxenden, two-way signals there for Northamptonshire Highways, ongoing until Thursday. And the A508 Harbour Road, Kelmarsh, two-way signals, and that's ongoing until Thursday. And the A4304 Harbour Road, Lubbernham, two-way signals, Severn Trent, response for that, and that's ongoing until Friday. And advance warning for tomorrow then, Saddington Road, Fletney, two-way signals, and that's just for tomorrow only. Having a look around the town then, as we go over the River Welland on the Northampton Road, it's getting busy up there all the way up to the Welland Park Road and the Springfield Street Junction. Also busy on the High Street through the centre of town up to the St Mary's Road, and very, very busy as we go again over the River Welland on the Kettering Road and the St Mary's Road Junction there. And also, it's got a bit better though on the Rockingham Road now. That's clearing up a little bit as we go out towards the Dingley roundabout. So everything else is looking okay as far as that with the roads are concerned. Let's have a look at the trains. The 0957 is on time from platform number one, and the 10:05 Nottingham service is also on time. So everything else is pretty good as far as the trains are concerned.
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Jackson's. Playing out on the mighty 102.3 HFM. That is Let Me Show You the Way to Go. Yeah. 23 minutes into the hour of 10 o'clock.

0: So a couple of reminders of what's coming up today then. So if you're into your fashion shows then, South Kilworth Village Hall are hosting a charity fashion show this evening. That's from 7.30 through to 9.45. So if you fancy looking at fashion and stuff like that, then South Kilworth Village Hall is the one for that. That starts at 7.30, be there for 7. And everything is in the aid of charity, of course.
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0: So much going on, isn't there? Also, Lubbenham Heritage Group, then they're hosting an entertainment this evening at the Lubbenham Village Hall, as guest speaker Keith Green shares stories from his varied career in music and theatre. Taking place then at 7.30 this evening, Keith, a fellow of the Guild of Musicians and Singers, will present an illustrated talk covering his journey from choir boy to performer and musical director, finishing with some live musical entertainment. So tickets are £2 for members and £4 for non-members, and refreshments will be available in the interval.

0: So then the answer to the crossword this morning was the clue was roaring feline. Roaring feline. I bet there's some ladies that know how to roar out there, that's for sure. And the answer is lion. So it's four letters, lion. So if you got that right, so well done to you. Also, let's take a conclusion then on the Trio of London. Last call on the Trio of London. I'll give you the questions one last time and then I'll give you the answers in about 5 minutes' time. So what is the tallest building in London? What civilization founded London? And finally, in which London landmark do coronations take place? So if you think you know any of those, then just send me an email. You just guess one or two, it doesn't matter. And yeah, finally, the track, yes, the flash track today. I'll be playing that straight after this.
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1: What are you doing?
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1: 1, 3, 5, 7.
0: What are you doing?
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0: Yes, but it goes 2, 4, 6, 8.
1: No, I'm going 1, 3, 5, 7.
0: You're counting every other one.
1: So are you.
0: But if we do it together...
1: No,
0: 1, 2, 3, 4, 5, 6, 7, 8.
1: Excellent. So we do every other one.
0: Yes, we do. We're the Every Other Week show.
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1: With me, Colin J, 1 week.
0: And me, Phil Jessen, the other week.
1: Two presenters with one show. It'll never work.

Really, it really doesn't surprise you that Robbie Williams has done so well singing songs like Angel. Incredible. Right then, what is the tallest building in London? The answer to that was the Shard. Which civilization founded London? That was the Romans. And in which London landmark do coronations take place? That's Westminster Abbey. Well, that's it. That's it from me then today. I'll be back with the same time, same place tomorrow on The Breakfast Show. Steve Walsh sitting in for Dave Irving. Coming up next, Dave Smith. 10 till 1.

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3: It's 10 o'clock. I'm Nick Shaw. Police and Crime Commissioner Rupert Matthews has announced plans to deploy street wardens in Market Harborough town centre to help tackle shoplifting and antisocial behaviour. The £2 million 18-month trial would also cover other county towns, but opponents say the money should instead fund more police officers or PCSOs and warn it risks creating a two-tier system. Mr Matthews' deputy, Oliver Bryan, told HFM that's not the case.
4: It's not stepping on the toes in any way, shape or form. It is a compliment to what's already offered by the police service. These wardens will have no powers. They are just there to be community-facing and visible patrols that are trained in the right way and able to complement what's already offered by the police.
3: It's make or break for the Prime Minister as he tries to save his job in the face of increasing calls to resign. So far, at least 74 of his own MPs have told him to go, and now Government Minister Miatta Farmbuller has stepped down. Sir Keir Starmer's now facing his top team at a cabinet meeting. A Market Harborough man who won £500,000 on Who Wants to Be a Millionaire says the timing couldn't be better, as he and his wife face uncertainty over their careers.
5: We've had a bit of a sticky spell work-wise recently. We're both translators, and the translation industry is pretty difficult. AI has come and taken away a lot of the work. So this has come at a really nice time for us. So the mortgage will be delighted to clear that.
3: Andrew Fanko scooped the life-changing sum after a fantastic performance on the ITV game show on Sunday. The family also plans to use some of the money for a cruise and a trip to Disneyland in California for their six-year-old daughter, Jemima. A host of community groups are celebrating after receiving a share of £10,000 raised at this year's Swim Marathon in Market Harborough. Grants were handed out at a presentation ceremony last night following the March fundraiser, which saw more than 30 teams swim over 80 kilometres at Harborough Leisure Centre. Carol Boldham is from the Rotary Club of Market Harborough, which organised the event.
6: It's very humbling because you see all of the good work that people in the town and its surrounds do for other people in the town. Some organisations get £500, which is the maximum that we give away. Some get 50 or 100, but that 50 or 100 is a fortune to them.
3: And the build-up to the Eurovision Song Contest begins tonight with the first of the semi-finals. It's all taking place in Austria for its 70th year.
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3: Fairly bright as we head through this morning. Some cloudy periods around lunchtime, but should stay dry and brighten up again this afternoon. Highs 14 Celsius, 10 in Market Harborough now.
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0: for a Tuesday then. I must say, I'm really enjoying her new album. It's good. Much better than the lead single, Sweat, to be fair. If you get a chance to listen to that, it's really good. It is. A proper disco-y vibe as well, so you need a bit of a lift when you're driving along. That'll do.
1: Dave Smith, your number one choice.
2: Just no doubt about
0: it. As well, this I hope then. I'm here till one today. Thanks for sticking us on. We've got all the usual nonsense on the way, including a sticky bit, a relatively easy one today, a survey of the day. And as always, your requests and dedications, they're most welcome. If you do want to get in touch, let me know. How? I like this.
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0: Maybe it's your birthday. Maybe you've got a spare bit of cake. Well, I don't want it. I don't eat cake anymore. I must admit, though, me and Gary woofed a little bit of ginger cake last night. It was quite enjoyable. Very nice. And after riding around on his hobby horse that I bought him from Morrison's, you know, and he popped it. Oh, a hobby horse. You squeeze the ear and it goes the galloping sound. So, yeah, that was me wandering around the hallway yesterday with little Gary, pretending I was on a horse. Yeah, I know. Keeps you young, doesn't it? But it is your birthday today. Happy birthday. You celebrate it alongside Stevie Winwood and one of the most distinctive voices in rock. And he's 78 today. Went to the same Birmingham school as actor Martin Shaw, a.k.a. Doyle, with Mrs. Smith. Was it Bodie you used to like, or Doyle? I think it was Bodie, yeah. Bob Carroll G's as well, former TV star with Spit the Dog on Tiz Was, 78 today. Stephen Baldwin, the American actor, he's 60 as well today. Great in the Born on the 4th of July and The Usual Suspects, of course. Tony Hawk, the American skateboarder, probably the most famous skateboarder of all time. He was the first ever skater to land a 900. That's a trick involving a 2.5-time spin. That's totally rad, man. He's 58 today. Catherine Tate's birthday as well. British comedian and actress, famous for her characters like Gran, who I love, and Lauren and her endless comedy catchphrases. Is she bothered? She's 58 today then. Jason Biggs, famous for that scene in American Pie as Jim. He's 48 today. And finally, Rami Malek as well. He talks a bit like this. Played Freddie Mercury in Bohemian Rhapsody. You remember him, don't you? Yeah. He's 45 today, so that's the great and the good. You celebrate your birthday alongside today. Oh, and Rishi Sunak's birthday as well today. A former Chancellor and former Prime Minister as well. Famous for launching the furlough scheme. Thank you for that, Rishi, then. Yeah, he's 46 today. Is that it? I thought he was

then. Happy Nurses Day today. It's sort of a celebration of nursing and the nursing profession. Inspired by the most famous nurse of them all, who was born today in 1820, Florence Nightingale. Although she lived until she was 90, she spent the last 54 years of her life in bed because of a fever. We should be calling her the world's most famous patient then, really, then. 54 years in bed because of a fever. That's almost man flu, isn't it, that? I've got a slight sniffle. I think I need to go to bed for 50.

two people now ask me if I fixed the bed yesterday afternoon. 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I went home and did something else instead, but, you know, maybe today. It'll be bed fixing day today, so I'm not in A&E today with the drill, you know, hanging out my leg, nothing like that. Where are we then? May 12th then, so that means it's St Pancras Day today. You may know the station and the lovely hotel at the other end of the main line here, but he's the patron saint of children, oaths and treaties, apparently, then. He's also a super saviour, but only on alternate Wednesdays off-peak during the month of July as well, then. Can never work out those tickets, can you?

0: ELO, Last Train to London, then 20 past 10. Tuesday morning, then, on the way, I've got some Jimmy Cliff. I've got some Bananarama as well, and then we'll do the survey of the day all on the way next on HFM.
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0: Jimmy Cliff. Thanks, Lorraine. Teddy Swims on the way for your second. But first, it's 10:30. Look at that. On time again.
1: Dave Smith's Survey of the Day.
0: Question is today, then. This bothers 12% of us. It bothers me a hell of a lot. But I'm very picky. But what do you think that might be, then? Think of something that gets right on your nerves. It does involve your mobile phone. I will give you a bit of a clue. This bothers 12% of us. That is the question, but what is the answer?
1: Dave Smith's Survey of the Day.
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0: Teddy swims then. So this bothers 12% of us. Something to do with your phone. Is it leaving voice notes on the phone? It's not that, no. Big P says, is it relegation? Poor little Leicester. Look at him, look. Stayed in the Premier League by the skin of the teeth. Some would say a lucky Farker, but there you go, not me. It's not that, no. Is it somebody listening, somebody talking on the phone without headphones so we can all hear them? Yeah, I don't like that. People that walk along thinking like they're on The Apprentice, Ginger Lad. You know, got the phone in front of them on loudspeaker. Yeah, okay, so we're just going for lunch now. Yeah. Put the phone to your ear. That's how it was designed. What's all that about? Anyway, it is something to do with your phone. Well, the answer I've got here is something to do with my phone. But this thing here, this particular thing, bothers me wherever I see it, whether it's in on a phone, whether it's on Facebook, whether it's in general life, it just bothers me. I'm one of those people. But
1: Dave Smith's survey of the day.
0: What is the answer I'm looking for then? Something to do with your phone. My answer.

Thinking of doing that today, I'd take 3 blankets, one to wrap around you. It's freezing out there. Anyway, this bothers 12% of us. It involves mobile phones. Is it emojis, says Andy? It's not Andy, no. Is it adverts, says Big P? No, it isn't, though. Is the answer to the survey talking loudly on the phone in public, says Sue? It's not the answer. The actual answer I've got here. This bothers 12% of us. It's improper grammar in texts. You know when you get a text and you try and work out what it's saying? Improper grammar. But then it winds me up. I'm one of those. I'm one of those really annoying people that likes picking people up on their grammar and spelling. I know. Me as well. Educated? No. But I did get a GCSE in English, I think. So I do comprehend some of it. But yeah, incorrect grammar in text or improper grammar in text is the actual answer I've got written here. Apparently that bothers 12% of us. Mrs. Smith's famous for this. You know, she sometimes, not just when she's had a drink either, she sends me text messages. You think Yoda himself had written them. They're just so backwards. And what does this mean? Anyway, improper grammar in texts. Well, improper grammar anywhere in life for me. So be warned if you're posting on Facebook, I might pick you up on that. This is London grammar now.

0: Yeah, improper grammar in texts. That was what bothers 12% of us, apparently, then, according to the survey of the day. That's London Grammar. Thanks, Ginger Lad. It's put, what do you mean? What, W-O-T-M-E-E-E-E-N, yeah. Yeah, you should see some of the spelling of some of the contributors to this show. But I appreciate you all. I'll just moan about it off air.
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1987, I think everyone one hit wonders. That's Breathe and Hands to Heaven then. On the way, got some Sabrina Carpenter, we've got some Dusty Springfield, got some Clout in a second. After the news, we've got some Westlife as well, so that's your 15-minute warning there. Hold on to the loo break. Hey, something happening tomorrow. The Market Harbour Historical Society are welcoming local historian and society member Dudley Brown as the speaker for their May AGM meeting. Dudley's going to be looking or giving a talk on Market Harbour and the railways, exploring how the town became a key railway crossroads and looking at the rise, decline and modern regeneration of the local rail network. There is old abandoned lines everywhere all around us, isn't there? The meeting takes place tomorrow then, Wednesday at 7:30pm at Market Harbour Methodist Church on Northampton Road. Visitors are very welcome. There's a £3 charge for non-members plus a £1 entry fee. If you want to visit our website, harbourfm.co.uk, you can find out more details of that. Or pop along tomorrow night, Wednesday then, 7:30 at the Methodist Church, and have a good evening. Got a slight interest in railways. Unfortunately, I'll be at work tomorrow, otherwise I'd have been there with McCoy.

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3: It's 11 o'clock, I'm Nick Shaw. Plans have been unveiled to deploy street wardens in Market Harbour town centre to help tackle shoplifting and antisocial behaviour. The £2 million 18-month trial is being proposed by Police and Crime Commissioner Rupert Matthews and would also cover other county towns. His deputy Oliver Bryan told HFM the patrols could begin later this year.
4: We're keen to get them in Market Harbour. Of course, we've got a lot of independent shops in Market Harbour and a lot of traffic goes through, a lot of people. It's close to different counties as well. It's got a train station, so it's ripe for this kind of thing.
3: The Prime Minister's resisting mounting calls for him to quit, telling his cabinet a leadership challenge has not been triggered. Sir Keir Starmer told ministers he does take responsibility for last week's election results, but says the country expects us to get on with governing. He's been holding his weekly cabinet meeting this morning as calls grow for his resignation. A Market Harbour man who won £500,000 on Who Wants to Be a Millionaire says the money has come at the perfect time for his family. Andrew Fanco scooped the life-changing sum on the ITV game show on Sunday. He and his wife Frankie both work as translators and say they have growing concerns about the impact of AI on their profession. He told HFM paying off the mortgage is the first priority before treating the family and his six-year-old daughter.
5: So the mortgage, we'll be delighted to clear that. We're going to take our parents on a cruise to sort of say thank you to them for how amazing they've been with us over the years. They've helped us in so many ways. So we can't wait to do that. At some point, we will go to Disneyland as well for Jemima because she would absolutely love it.
3: Community groups in and around Market Harbour are benefiting from £10,000 raised at this year's swim marathon. Over 30 teams swam more than 80 kilometres at the Rotary Club event at Harbour Leisure Centre in March. Gary Duffin from the First Market Harbour Scout Group, one of the organisations to receive funding, told HFM the money will help towards improvements at their Coventry Road base.
6: This will help us no end to refurb our kitchen. It does need doing quite a bit, so yes, it'll be a good way forward for that. We are one of the smaller groups in the Harbour District, but yes, we should like try and endeavour to give them a good programme, which means they have lots of activities to do.
3: And from today, only learners are able to book a car driving test in Great Britain. It's hoped it'll make it harder for bots to quickly snap up slots and sell them for profit.
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3: Fairly bright as we head through this morning. Some cloudy periods around lunchtime, but should stay dry and brighten up again this afternoon. Highs 14 Celsius, 10 in Market Harbour now.
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That's Westlife then. Word of our own, getting us underway for the second hour. Whew, I'd give that 5 minutes if I were you. Anyway, yeah, Westlife have issued a health update on Mark Feely after previously battling sepsis, pneumonia, and he's undergone numerous operations. And yeah, he took a break in the band from in February 2024 then. He fell ill with sepsis in 2020 then. He wasn't ready to return to the stage to perform at their 25-year anniversary show. And despite not performing with them for a number of years, the group confirms that he's still very much part of the band. And he's okay. He's taking a step back at the minute, Shane said. He's on the new music, which is great. He's on Chariot, obviously, as well. They're single, but he's not with us on this tour. So he's good. Sends his love to everybody and all the fans as well. So we'll hopefully be back performing with them soon. I mean, getting up off those stools and doing those air grabs can be pretty strenuous, I think.

0: Playing now for the Ginger Lad, then Mark Cohen and Walking in Memphis. Do you know, when I was doing my mobile DJ thing, 92, I think, they brought out a version of this by Shut Up and Dance. It was called Raving, I'm Raving. I had it on 12-inch. And apparently it's quite rare now. In fact, I've just looked on Amazon and a copy of that 12-inch single is now selling for about 300 quid. Brian, can I have my records back, please? In there. Raving, I'm Raving. Do you remember that? Oh, it's a great tune.
1: And if one day I should become a singer with a Spanish bum who sings for women of great virtue, I'd sing to them with a guitar I borrowed from a coffee bar. 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

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If I could be for only an hour, if I could be for an hour every day, if I could be for just one little hour, a cute, cute in a stupid ass way. And if

0: Thanks for you then. Got some new music on the way. Well, not new music. It's technically old music by a band called New Music. Are you confused? Yeah, me too.
1: 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Rory O'Neill performs all the seminal hits with a live band led by Sarah Jory. 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

0: Nikki French's take on total eclipse of the heart. See, Bonnie Tyler's not been too well. She's apparently in an induced coma at the moment due to a medical episode she's had. So get well soon to Bonnie Tyler then. Right, I've got some Taylor Swift and Sabrina Carpenter on the way. I know we played Sabrina earlier, but Tay-Tay's different, isn't it? We'll play Life of a Showgirl in a second, but first we need to do this. This is today's sticky bit. It's quick, so you're going to have to guess what it is. Ears back. Ready? I think it's easy today, isn't it? I was in a rush this morning. That's my excuse every morning, is it? What is it, though? Maybe you're sitting there going, yeah, you say it's easy there, but I haven't got a clue.
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0: Name and title of track, please. Name of artist, title of track. We'll play it very soon, about, well, I don't know, 15, 20 minutes time, so you've got plenty of time to get your answer in.
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still enjoying this album. It's a cracking album. It really is. Title track, Life of a Showgirl. Taylor Swift and Sabrina Carpenter. Pretty and witty, yeah. Well done to Becca off on the home run. Back for you today. Matt has got it right as well. So's Lisa. They know what the sticky bit is. But do you? Let's have another listen. That's what it sounds like. But what is that song? Tom's been on. He says, could you play a bit of Wham and Club Tropicana for Phil? He's apparently turning 60 tomorrow. Well, Phil, if you're buying the cakes tomorrow, since it's your 60th, I'll have a chocolate eclair. Mrs. Smith, what do you want? Custard donut? Yeah. Maybe a chocolate eclair. Of course, the calories don't count. There's no sugar in those, are they, if you're buying them? Only if I buy them, so. Hope you're not at work tomorrow. Nobody goes to work on the birthday, do they? Happy

0: I think that's what he was doing. Is that what they call it? Bebopping? That's it, isn't it? Just don't try spinning on your head anymore, Jones. You know what happened last time. Anyway, well done to Becca, to Matt, to Lisa. Karen, it's not Spiller featuring Groovejet. And why does it feel so good? It's not that, no. Oh, Karen, you're going to kick yourself. Anyway, we'll find out what it is next after the Mamas and Papas.
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Mamas and papas then. So on to Becca, to Matt, to Lisa. And Mr. Jones got it right. He came in. I feel like I've just had a live performance by Christopher Clutterbucket. Because it's that one, isn't it? Yeah, well, it is that one, but he didn't give me the name. So technically he doesn't get a ding. But it's one of those things where he was kind of singing through it, but didn't get to the chorus. So of course, it was this. Madison Avenue and Don't Call Me Baby. Yeah, he knew what it was. I mean, he was almost there. It's a sight to behold. I must video him next time. Anyway, well done, Becca, Matt and Lisa. You get a ding.

Madison Avenue. Karen says, ah, of course it is. Of course it is, yeah. Another one for you tomorrow then. Thanks for having a go. Got some blue on the way. I see Lee Ryan has hinted he's quitting Fame. I'm using the Fame in inverted commas here. After 25 years in the spotlight, as furiously he's ranted online. Really? Lee Ryan ranting? Really? He took to his Instagram to say some hard truths about the industry and told it how he'd rather live a simpler life. He's been through hell and back, and now he hates the public eye. Of course, he found fame in the early 2000s after the band achieved massive success with their debut album, All Rise, in 2001. They've had three UK number one platinum-selling albums. They're still going strong with tours lined up for the rest of the year and next, mostly at Butlins, I think. But anyway, he posted a picture of himself singing at a concert on Instagram and captioned it with his statement, "As much as I love my career, I've had 25 years singing in blue. Sometimes I just want to go home to be a husband and father to my babies." And we all get like that, Lee. I used to get like that when I was doing disco and stuff. You just think, oh, how many times can you play the same songs and see the same people having the same arguments and the same laughs? Maybe it was just the weddings I did then. Oh, I've done some. I could write a book about some of the discos I've done back in the day, especially the wedding where it all kicked off before they even did the first dance. I got paid off. We ate the buffet and went home after a massive scrap. Yes. Anyway, apparently there's no place he feels more at peace than with them. The industry sucks you in and spits you out the other end. I've been through hell and back in the public eye, and I actually hate it now. So. There you go. He's always going to be Lee from Blue, though, isn't he? Yeah, yeah. He's going to follow him around everywhere, like a bad smell, I would think. Anyway, hello to you if you're at that wedding that got...

0: 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It'll play in a second. Sorry about that.
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3: It's midday, I'm Nick Shaw. Police have released CCTV images of a man they want to speak to after a woman was sexually assaulted on a bus from Leicester to Market Harborough. The incident happened on the X7 service just after 1pm on April the 17th, when a man sitting next to the victim is reported to have touched her inappropriately several times. The offender is believed to have got off the bus in Market Harborough town centre. Sir Keir Starmer's come out fighting, the Prime Minister's told his top team. He's staying on in Downing Street and it's time to get on with governing the country. Just minutes before the weekly cabinet meeting, the First Minister resigned from his government, urging him to go. Speaking after the meeting, Technology Secretary and Leicester West MP Liz Kendall said she's backing the PM.
4: This government will do what we were elected to do, which is serve the British people. The Prime Minister has my full support.
3: Police and Crime Commissioner Rupert Matthews has announced plans to deploy street wardens in Market Harborough town centre to help tackle shoplifting and antisocial behaviour. The £2 million 18-month trial would also cover other county towns, but opponents say the money should instead fund more police officers or PCSOs and warn it risks creating a two-tier system. Mr Matthews' deputy, Oliver Bryan, told HFM that's not the case.
5: It's not stepping on the toes in any way, shape or form. It is a compliment to what's already offered by the police service. These wardens will have no powers. They are just there to be community-facing and visible patrols that are trained in the right way and able to complement what's already offered by the police.
3: A Market Harborough man who won £500,000 on Who Wants to Be a Millionaire says the timing couldn't be better as he and his wife face uncertainty over their careers.
6: We've had a bit of a sticky spell work-wise recently. We're both translators and the translation industry is pretty difficult. AI has come and taken away a lot of the work. So this has come at a really nice time for us. So the mortgage will be delighted to clear that.
3: Andrew Fanko scooped the life-changing sum after a fantastic performance on the ITV game show on Sunday. The family also plans to use some of the money for a cruise and a trip to Disneyland in California for their six-year-old daughter, Jemima. And a host of community groups are celebrating after receiving a share of £10,000 raised at this year's Swim Marathon in Market Harborough. Grants were handed out at a presentation ceremony last night following the March fundraiser. Carol Baldham is from the Rotary Club of Market Harborough, which organised the event.
7: It's very humbling because you see all of the good work that people in the town and its surrounds do for other people in the town. Some organisations get £500, which is the maximum that we give away. Some get 50 or 100, but that 50 or 100 is a fortune to them.
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3: A fairly bright and breezy as we head through lunchtime and into this afternoon. Dry in highs for South Leicestershire and North Northants of 14 Celsius.
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0: Nick for the third and final hour of today's show. Thanks to Nick for the news then. Don't forget if you like a song on in the next sort of 50 minutes. It's easy. You know how to get in touch, don't you? I'll remind you then, okay.
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0: never mind the Great Pretender. The proper voice. Tom Meehan.
1: Don't give in.
0: Then. Oh yeah.
1: You don't give in.
0: That's how you do it, Serge. That's how you do that.
1: You don't give in. Don't give in.
0: If you're a fan of Greggs and you're going to Tenerife, well, you're in luck. They're going to open its first overseas branch in Tenerife then. It's going to offer British tourists arriving on the island a slice of home with the shop, which is going to be tailored to the local setting, serving Spanish omelette rolls and freshly squeezed orange juice. And it opens at Tenerife South Airport later this month. So if you're thinking, well, I've been out of England for nearly three hours now, I've got to have something to remind me then. I don't get that. I thought if you're going abroad, have something nice. Have some tapas or something. But yeah, Greggs has got more than 2,500 locations across the UK. Described the airport as the ideal location to test spreading our wings in an overseas setting. It follows on the success of Wetherspoons, which opened its first pub in continental Europe, Castel de Santa Barbara in Alicante, in the airport there last December. Apparently, Tenerife South Airport sees around 13 million passengers every year, with roughly half travelling to and from the UK. And they're going to target tourists with its best-known baked goods, sweet treats, including sausage rolls and donuts. I mean, what food can you miss when you're on holiday? The only thing I miss is my local chip shop. Because people say, oh, you go to the coast. Obviously, I only go to Inglewell, so I'm not far flung, you know. But I don't think the fish and chips down there are as good as my wife's chip shop. I'm going to say it. And in case Hambu's listening, then that's sort of be 20% discount now for the next couple of weeks, doesn't it? Thanks, Hambu. Thank you. Plenty of vinegar. Beautiful South now, it's HFM.

0: Yeah.
1: He writes some crackers, doesn't he, old Paul Heaton? Hey. Bell Bottoms here, HFM then.
2: Not through confusion, through fear. 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
1: A bit of bad news if you were thinking of popping along to the organ recital at St Hugh's Church. We mentioned it on the What's On Guide a few minutes ago. It's happening on this Saturday. Well, it's been cancelled now, and they're very disappointed at having to do that. So that's the organ recital at St Hugh's Church this Saturday has been cancelled. So...

0: Living Daylights. Karen's enjoying a bit of magic and Ruth then, singing along. Is that why it's just gone dark overhead? Is that what it is?
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0: Molly on the way after me at 1. Becca's back with a home run between 3 and 6. 9 o'clock tonight, it's going to be Danny Rust. She's doing the bit for between 9 and 11. But what about the bit in between? Of course.
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0: And the topic tonight will be colours. 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
2: Okay.

Mumford & Sons and Rushmere on HFM, 20 to 1 then. We're going to play some Rod Stewart in a sec. I see his lovely wife, Penny Lancaster, has received the Freedom of the City of London in recognition of her work as a special police constable and her charity work. She's been a special since 2021. I think it was a result of a TV series where she followed the police around. She got so interested in it, she actually went and became a special. She's a qualified police constable. She was also on duty for Queen Elizabeth's funeral in September 2022 and King Charles's coronation in May 2023 as well. She said, "I'm truly humbled and thankful to receive the Freedom of the City of London. It's a true privilege to join a list of notable recipients and to be recognised by such a historic institution. It reflects just not my efforts, but the dedication of everybody who she's had the pleasure to work alongside. She looks forward to supporting his traditions and contribution to the vibrant community that makes the capital so special." Yeah, that was it. She took part in Channel 4's Famous and Fighting Crime, where she was seen working with officers from Cambridgeshire Force. Apparently in a terrifying experience during filming, she was at one point confronted by a drug dealer who threatened to stab her. Despite the scare, though, she took to so much from her stint in uniform, she successfully completed the application process for the part-time role back in 2021. Hats off to her as well. Cute gentleman saying, "I'd like to be arrested by Penny Lancaster, please." Yes.

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1: 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Where's the handcuffs, Penny? Put them away.
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And that's about it from me then. Thank you for all your messages. Get interactive with us today. We do it all again tomorrow then. Some different songs and another sticky bit. Standby for the Mole Train, pulling into the station in around 15 minutes' time then. I've got some Robbie on the way for you. But first, a classic from ABC.

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3: It's 1 o'clock. I'm Nick Shaw. Police are appealing for help to identify a man following a sexual assault on a bus from Leicester to Market Harborough. The incident happened on the X7 service just after 1 p.m. on April the 17th, when a man sitting next to a woman is reported to have touched her inappropriately several times. CCTV images have been released by officers who say the offender is believed to have got off the bus in Market Harborough town centre. The Prime Minister is insisting he's here to stay, at least for now. Sir Keir Starmer's told his weekly cabinet meeting he will fight on as he defiantly ignores increasing calls from within his Labour Party to go. He says there's a process to remove him and that hasn't been triggered. Work and Pension Secretary Pat McFadden answered reporters' questions after the meeting.
4: Did anyone publicly challenge him around the cabinet table?
5: They didn't.
6: Many statements of support for the job that he's doing. But and that's what the public...
4: What about those who
5: didn't carry on?
4: Can he hang on?
6: The Prime Minister wants to carry on with his job as he should, as the public will expect him to do.
3: Plans to deploy street wardens in Market Harborough have been criticised as a gimmick. Police and Crime Commissioner Rupert Matthews says they would help tackle shoplifting and antisocial behaviour as part of a £2 million county-wide scheme. But critics, including Harborough District Council's deputy leader Phil King, say the money should be invested in Leicestershire Police.
7: Residents want to see real police officers and PCSOs on the beat, not private security guards with no powers of arrest. And in the end, they'd simply just end up calling the police if there's any trouble. You know, you have to ask what exactly is £2 million of taxpayers' money going to buy.
3: A Market Harborough man who won £500,000 on Who Wants to Be a Millionaire says the money has come at the perfect time for his family. Andrew Fanco scooped the life-changing sum on the ITV game show on Sunday. He and his wife Frankie both work as translators and say they have growing concerns about the impact of AI on their profession. He told HFM paying off the mortgage is the first priority before treating the family and his six-year-old daughter.
8: So the mortgage, we'll be delighted to clear that. We're going to take our parents on a cruise to sort of say thank you to them for how amazing they've been with us over the years. They've helped us in so many ways. We can't wait to do that. At some point, we will go to Disneyland as well for Jemima because she would absolutely love it.
3: A man has been arrested following reports of disorderly behaviour at a pub in Desborough. Police were called to the George on High Street shortly after 8 o'clock last night with a number of officers attending the scene. A 46-year-old man from the town's being held on suspicion of being drunk and disorderly. And a host of community groups are celebrating after receiving a share of £10,000 raised at this year's Swim Marathon in Market Harborough. Grants were handed out at a presentation ceremony last night following the big March fundraiser.
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3: A fairly bright and breezy as we head through lunchtime and into this afternoon. Dry in highs for South Leicestershire and North Northants of 14 Celsius.
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Well, here we go. It's another Tuesday in our lives. Very good afternoon to you here on 102.3 HFM. We are on the station, very, very proud to be broadcasting there live from our studios here in Market Harborough, serving across the regions of South Leicestershire. And not forgetting North Northamptonshire, and online around the globe and across the UK, available to listen to on your smart speakers, and of course not forgetting Alexis as well. Well, it's 11 minutes past the hour of 1 o'clock. Big thanks to Smithy. He'll be back tomorrow and breezy and bright at 10 a.m. Well, I would have had Angie today, but sadly Angie can't make it today. So I had a call earlier to say she won't be in. And so less chat today with Angie and more music. So an opportunity for you to get a favourite song here on your favourite music station, HFM. And it's Moldy with you, of course, till 3. Brain teaser as usual, round about 1:35. And an opportunity to get a couple of golden oldies to me as well. Can do that, get your think out. We've got a couple of songs within the year. So Tony yesterday gave me two from the 1980s. So you know, if you want to pick something in those particular years that a couple of songs you like to hear, that I'll play those back to back round about 2:30. In the meantime, if you're having your lunch and a cup of tea or a coffee or just plain water, isn't it? Enjoy it. Sit back and enjoy the music. not quite so chilly this morning as I thought it was going to be, although we had a little bit of frost last night, and I was looking at one or two plants and they got a little bit of burn marks around the leaves there, particularly the hydrangeas, so it seems to have nipped those. So don't put your tender plants out just yet. Or if you do, just make sure they're a bit sheltered, so I can tell you that. Anyway, reminding you to get in touch. Phone number today, of course, 464-666. Very easy on the iPhone or the Android app. Or just drop me a mail to the studio, harbourfm.com.

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Well, I've not heard that for a very long time on the radio. There was one by our very own Engelbert there here, and am I easy to have to forget? 23 after 1 o'clock here on the Lunchtime Show. Just reminding you, we were no Angie today. Unfortunately, she can't make it. She's got another commitment. So more music there, and of course, your time to get your favourite songs on your favourite station, HFM. Yeah, so it's band...

Well, a bit of R&B there from America with the SOS band. Just be good to me, whatever you do. Well, we're heading up towards the 1:30 news headlines, of course, here on HFM, and we've got more great sounds for you here between now and 3, so don't go away. And we've got a great brain teaser for you today to test your knowledge. So anyway, more requests coming up. Bit of Boris Gardner.

0: Oh, lovely lyrics there for that. I haven't heard that for ages. Boris Garner there with all those three. Jumping up to the 1:30 news headlines.
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2: Police are appealing for information after a woman was sexually assaulted on board a bus from Leicester to Market Harborough. Officers say the offender got off in the town centre. The Prime Minister's insisted he's here to stay, at least for now, saying there's a process to remove him and that hasn't been triggered. Vows erupted over plans to deploy street wardens in Market Harborough town centre to help tackle shoplifting and antisocial behaviour. A man's been arrested following reports of disorderly behaviour at a pub in Desborough. And the weather. Bright spells and some cloudy periods this afternoon. Breezy, but it should be dry. Highs for South Leicestershire and North Northants. 14 Celsius. That's the latest. More news at 2.
0: Well, as always, thanks, Nick. And reminding you, if you've got a local news story you want to get across to our news desk, just get in touch with the news team and email those details to news@harbourfm.co.uk. Leave a little bit of information about the story and, of course, your contacts, and then something will come back to you. Time for this.

0: Today's brain teaser, I will take two answers, or either two answers, so you can have one or the other. So you got a one in two chance, haven't you? Or if you like, a two in one chance. Right, let's have a look at yesterday's brain teaser. Well, if you were three quarters long and three quarters done, what would you be? Well, three quarters of long is lon, and three quarters of done is done. Lon don. There we are, there was the answer. Right, Ted shares the custard crown at number eight, and Sue and Don at seven. Hello, me dunk Jen. Number six there in the end. Sir Michael Hewitt at five. Richie C at all his family there at four. Tony L slips back to three. Straight up to two was Andy. Well done, Andy. Happy Tuesday, everybody. Mr. Don West is flying high there on the top spot on that podium. Well done to you, Don. Right, so that was yesterday's... the clue that went with that was that our largest city, of course, being London. London. Well, three quarters long, three quarters complete, yeah. So are you ready for today's brain teaser? See if you can get your heads around it. And remember, in each line, there is always some clues. I only know that because I've got the answer. Yeah. So are you ready to be named and framed? Let's see whether you can impress me today with them. Thanks for your jokes, Tony. Oh, they're on the way. They really are. I did have a quick look earlier. Right, our brain teaser today is, of course, this can have eyes but can't see. It also can have a tongue but never talks. And it will have a soul but can't be saved. There we are. Think about that. Biggest clue is in the last line, so it can have eyes, but it can't see anything. It has a tongue, but never talks, and it will have a soul, but it can never normally be saved. Okay, think about that. So that's what we're looking for. It is one word. I will take two answers, either two answers for that one, and this is what you need to do.
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0: Hi, I'm Adam Wilson, and this is an invitation to join me for the Quiet Revolution. 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

0: the incredible Sam Fender. Tony's starting to make and go to new films, apparently. He says, I can't wait to see this new film. It's called The Stubborn Stain. That's a new name for a film, is it? He says, but it hasn't come out yet.
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0: Well, we can only hope today, can't we, with the Olo, with Mr. Better 1978, with Mr. Blue Sky. There's a few little bits of blue anyway.

Tony actually went to a science lab and they successfully crossbred a fish with a bumblebee. And he said, you told me this, the place was absolutely buzzing. Well, I like that one anyway. Right, that was, of course, a bit of blue sky. Well, not much blue sky at the moment, but anyway, hi to Jen across the pond. Hello, me dunk, Jen. Bruce Wayne, he's known as the Batman. Well, oh, Brucey, well done to you, sir, as well. Okay, so, well, it can have eyes, but it can't see. It has a tongue, but never talks. And it will have a soul, but it can't just be saved. Slip these on. There's the clue. Slip these on.

Well, that was Kirsty. Thirsty Kirsty there said, I'm enjoying the show today, but she says, I'm looking forward to the Eurovision. Well, we probably won't win again, you know, but at least we get a point or two. It might help, won't it? Really will. So that's coming on anyway. So also says, sorry, Angie can't make it down. Apologies for that. She does have another commitment. She did. She says, I did have a question for her anyway. More music here at 4 minutes to two.

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1: Well, that's almost running up to the news now at the 2 o'clock hour. And don't forget, we are looking for a couple of golden oldies for you here on HFM. So you can either pick the year or do whatever you feel you would like to hear, and something you probably haven't heard for quite a while here on the radio. So, or something on your playlist, anything like that. More than happy to play that for you, and just keep those requests in. But anyway, celebrating your birthday, May the 12th. Can you believe it? It is May the 12th. So anyway, we're going to go over now to the newsroom with our very own Nick Shaw, so don't go away.
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6: It's 2 o'clock. I'm Nick Shaw. Police have released CCTV images of a man they want to speak to after a woman was sexually assaulted on a bus from Leicester to Market Harborough. The incident happened on the X7 service just after 1 p.m. on April the 17th, when a man sitting next to the victim is reported to have touched her inappropriately several times. The offender is believed to have got off the bus in Market Harbour town centre. Sir Keir Starmer's come out fighting, the Prime Minister's told his top team. He's staying on in Downing Street, and it's time to get on with governing the country. Just minutes before the weekly cabinet meeting, the First Minister resigned from his government, urging him to go. Speaking after the meeting, Technology Secretary and Leicester West MP Liz Kendall said she's backing the PM.
7: This government will do what we were elected to do, which is serve the British people. The Prime Minister has my full support.
6: A row's erupted over plans to deploy street wardens in Market Harborough town centre in a bid to help tackle shoplifting and antisocial behaviour. The move's being proposed by Police and Crime Commissioner Rupert Matthews as part of a £2 million county-wide scheme. But opponents say the money should instead fund more police officers or PCSOs. Mr. Matthews' deputy, Oliver Bryan, has defended the idea.
8: Obviously, a police officer will have to go training for a number of years. They will occasionally be abstracted to do other tasks. These people will have one contract specifically requiring them to be in a certain place and time patrolling. And if they're not fulfilling that contract, we can end it, and we have a bit of control over that as well.
6: A Market Harborough school's new emotional literacy support room is to be furnished thanks to funding from the town's swim marathon. Meadowdale Primary School is among a number of community groups benefiting from this year's Rotary Club organised event, which raised £10,000. Head teacher Liz Martin says the support will make a big difference.
9: We have lots of children with anxiety or emotional needs, and we feel that it's really important to give them a comfortable space to talk about their feelings and to learn strategies for managing how they feel. So this funding will go a long way to making that a really lovely, comfortable space that children feel safe in and that they can open up.
6: A man is being questioned following reports of disorderly behaviour at a pub in Desborough. Police were called to the George on the High Street shortly after 8 o'clock last night, with a number of officers attending the scene. A 46-year-old man from the town was arrested on suspicion of being drunk and disorderly. And a new Netflix documentary charting the remarkable career of former Leicester City striker Jamie Vardy is now available to watch. The programme looks back at Vardy's rise from non-league football to Premier League champions and England international. It features archive footage and new interviews with the striker, who now plays in Italy.
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6: Bright and breezy this afternoon, some cloudy periods too, but should stay dry. Highs 13 Celsius and we're on 13 in Welford and Lamport now.
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1: Well, thank you, Nick. And, well, he's back with us, of course, at the 3 o'clock hour with all those news updates for you, all your local news, and, of course, there's some international news stories too, here at 4 minutes past two.
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Back to, well, we're waiting for the bell to ring there with Liberty Lane here with Status Quo. Anyway, we've still got time. You've got to be very quick if you want to pick a couple of golden oldies in the next 25 minutes or so. A couple of songs you'd hear back to back and overtake him. So anyway, Tony's just come back and he says, it sounds like a sneeze. He says, yeah, I know what you're saying. And we got there, we're fully with that. Anyway, coming up there as well. And don't forget, if you like your favourite song between now and the 3 o'clock hour, don't forget, Becca's on after three with the travel news with the home run as well. So she's just arrived by helicopter and just in makeup room number six.

0: Oh, David Soul there, of course, who was actor, singer, and American British Hutchins. Remember that series? Yeah, all those years. Anyway, when lots of things he did as well in TV, movies, and things. So, 2:15 here on HFM on a Tuesday afternoon, and good to have you company. And thanks for all your lovely messages here that are coming in as well about the show. Always a welcome. It can be have eyes but can't see. It has a tongue, but he never really talks. It sometimes have a soul but can't just be saved. And well, you could slip these on. Okay. Could slip these on, there's your clue.
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Alex Murray's Film Focus, The Drama Diary, as well as The Quiz. 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

Well, a bit of a nice day there for the wedding with Billy Idol here on HFM. And remember, we've got more great music coming on there. We've got a bit of Foreigner here, and we're going to be playing on with there. And don't forget, we've got those requests and dedication here at 26 after 2.

Well, that was, of course, the revamped version there, done by Doctor and the Medics, and originally Spirit in the Choir, Norman Greenbaum, all those here there. Well, we're heading up to 3:25, and thanks for being with us today and choosing some great tracks of music here. And we've just got a message here. They didn't leave their CD. Chance you could play Giorgio Moroder.

0: Well, heading on with your request there, George Moroder there, of course, together with those Electric Dreams here on HFM. Right, let's have a look at what's going on in and around our community there. Cafe Onyx team, they're hosting another one of their popular community coffee mornings. That's heading on Wednesday, 10 a.m. till 12. It's on at Lubbenham Hall. That's, of course, tomorrow. Lubbenham Village Hall, I should say. Don't do confusion about that. There's cakes, hot and cold drinks, along with a well-stocked sales table featuring books, jigsaws, toys, jam, and much, much, much more. And all the proceeds this month are going towards Lubbenham Village Green. And you can visit HFM's website for further details of this particular event and other community and charity events. Just click the events option on the home page. Looking at home instead, they're hosting their monthly friendship lunch, offering a great opportunity to enjoy good food, good company, and also a friendly quiz too. And that's all taking place on Wednesday at the Robot on Rockingham Road here in Harborough. Places can be booked by calling this number, 1858 457 135. 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And you can just tell us about your charity event, and we'll tell everyone else about it for you too. 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The Armed Forces Veteran Breakfast Club is meeting again in Harbour on Saturday 16th of May, and that's from 9:30. It's at the Robot on Rockingham Road, and it's open to both serving and former armed forces personnel. If you'd like to attend, just email mhfvb@gmail.com or call the Robot on 466375. Let them know you're going along.
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0: Well, his name was actually Joe Souther, but the original name was Joe Samuel Souther. Souther. There we are, all the way from the Americas there. Anyway, just to recap on today's Brain Teaser, your last chance to get yourself named and framed in the Brain Teaser today. Well, it can have eyes but can't see. It does have a tongue but never talks, and it'll have a soul. But sometimes it can't be saved, okay? So the soul can't be saved. There's a big clue there, and slip these on is the clue.
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2: 1 month ago today, I was happy as a lark. But now, I go for walks. To the movies, maybe to the park. I have a seat on the same old bench to watch the children play. You know, tomorrow is their future. But for me, just another day. They all gather around me. They seem to know my name. We laugh, tell a few jokes, but it still doesn't ease my pain. I know I can't hide from a memory, though day after day I've tried. I keep saying she'll be back, but today

How were the days, wasn't it, with the Four Tops and Stylistics, all that sort of styles music there was brilliant, wasn't it? We're heading out with Archie Bell.

Well, thanks for being with us, and thanks for choosing some great tracks of music as well. And I hope you enjoyed some of the tracks that I played as well for you.

0: Right, let's have a look at the rest of the lineup of programmes for this Tuesday. Well, it's Girl Power all the way. Becca on the airways after three with the travel news with the home run. She'll be updating what's happening on the buses, trains and also on the roads too. Pat Stone's taking over on her theme night show from six. And then on the late show, Danny Russ there with some alternative soft rock music. And then from 11 HFM, taking you up through the night. And then into the breakfast show tomorrow morning, of course, Wednesday, sitting in for Dave Irvin is Mr. Steve Watts. That's your live programmes to continue throughout the day here on HFM. Back to the brain teaser. Well, it can have eyes, but it can't see much. It has a tongue, but never really talks to you. It will have a soul, but can't also be saved. Well, it was your shoes or a boot. Anyway, I was a thought. Don, you've got the custard crown today. Bit of a late entry there. Well done to you at number 11. Sue and Don at 10. Trish Eva, there in Rushton at 9. Richie C, you're down to 8 from over in Glenfield there. Steve is new back in from Desborough at 7. Well done. And Jane across the pond, hope you keep him well. And a very happy Tuesday to you. Apologies for no Angie today, by the way, Jen. And Bruce is known as a Batman at 5. Hello, me duck, Jen at 4. Sir Mike Hewitt at 3. Tony L, the joke man at 2. And Mr. Ted B taking over the top spot. And I'll see you tomorrow.
1: 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You can hop on board again tomorrow from 1 p.m.
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5: It's 3 o'clock. I'm Nick Shaw. Plans to deploy street wardens in Market Harborough have been criticised as a gimmick. Police and Crime Commissioner Rupert Matthews says they would help tackle shoplifting and antisocial behaviour as part of a £2 million countywide scheme. But critics, including Harborough District Council's deputy leader Phil King, say the money should be invested in Leicestershire Police.
6: Residents want to see real police officers and PCSOs on the beat, not private security guards with no powers of arrest. And in the end, they'd simply just end up calling the police if there's any trouble. You know, you have to ask, what exactly is £2 million of taxpayers' money going to buy?
5: Police are appealing for help to identify a man following a sexual assault on a bus from Leicester to Market Harborough. The incident happened on the X7 service just after 1 p.m. on April the 17th, when a man sitting next to a woman is reported to have touched her inappropriately several times. CCTV images have been released by officers who say the offender is believed to have got off the bus in Market Harborough town centre. Sir Keir Starmer's been rocked by two more ministerial resignations. Alex Davies-Jones at Justice has just gone. Jess Phillips earlier quit as head of safeguarding. The PM has been trying to shore up his position after last week's devastating local election results. Andrew Fisher is the former head of policy for Jeremy Corbyn and says Sir Keir's resignation must come sooner rather than later.
7: It's got to be a case of when, and it's got to be as soon as possible for the good of the party. You know, we heard his speech on Monday. There was nothing in it. It was like it hadn't really registered with him how bad those election results were.
5: A man has been arrested following reports of disorderly behaviour at a pub in Desborough. Police were called to the George on High Street shortly after 8 o'clock last night, with a number of officers attending the scene. A 46-year-old man from the town's being held on suspicion of being drunk and disorderly. A grant from the town's Swim Marathon is helping support Holiday at Home in Market Harborough, an annual August event for elderly people unable to get away on holiday. £10,000 was raised at the Rotary Club organised fundraiser in March, with numerous community groups handed funds. Maureen Douglas, who runs the scheme, says it makes a real difference.
8: So they come to our event with speakers, games, crafts, activities, and they have a lovely lunch. And they just are made to feel so welcome.
5: And Leicester City fans can now relive Jamie Vardy's extraordinary football journey in the new Netflix documentary. The programme follows the former Foxes striker's rise from non-league football to Premier League title winner and England international, with archive footage and new interviews with Vardy, who's now playing in Italy.
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5: Some patchy rain as we head through this afternoon. Bright spells in there too, but feeling breezy. Highs for South Leicestershire and North Northampton of 13 Celsius.
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9: I was a bit quick on the button there. Taking a look at the travel for you this afternoon, starting on Kilby Road. In Fleckney, there is a road closure there for Severn Trent, which is ongoing until Friday. On the A508 Harborough Road in Great Oxenden, the two-way signals there for Northamptonshire Highways are ongoing until this Thursday. On the A508 Harborough Road in Kelmarsh, the two-way signals there for Northamptonshire Highways also ongoing until Thursday. And on the A4304 Harborough Road in Lubbenham, there are two-way signals there for Severn Trent, which are ongoing until Friday. And Welland Avenue, Lubbenham, the road closure for Leicestershire Highways also ongoing until Friday. In Market Harborough, Leicester Road, there are temporary signals there between Market Harborough and the Innovation Centre for Severn Trent, and the A4304 Rockingham Road and Gores Lane. The multi-way signals there for Leicestershire Highways are finishing today. Everything else looking okay so far. I'll be keeping close eyes on everything throughout the home run. But if you find there's something that I'm not talking about that it should be, because it's affecting any journey you're taking in any way, and it is safe and legal to get in touch with me to let me know what's happening, which you might want to do by phone. That's Harborough 464 treble 6. I am in a position where I can share that travel information with everybody else.
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0: playing Take That on HFM. The Home Run. Becca Robertson. Hello, good afternoon, and a very warm welcome along to the Tuesday afternoon home run. It's me, Becca Robertson. I'm with you until 6 o'clock this evening. Firstly, big thank you to Pat Stones, looking after the show beautifully yesterday. I was able to tune in for a little while. I was off on a hospital checkup yesterday afternoon, checking the pressure in the eyes. Everything's fine, but back today. But thank you so much to Pat. Also, thank you to Molly for this afternoon's Mole Train. He'll be back with you tomorrow afternoon with the legendary brain teaser, your golden oldies, song requests, lots of banter. Make sure you are tuned in by one. It is the home run now with me, Becca. I'm keeping close eyes on the traffic and travel for you this afternoon. Aside from that, we continue to play some great music on the radio for you, and your song requests are more than welcome. Keep in touch with the show this afternoon. You can do that by phone. It's Harborough 464666. Email studio@harborfm.co.uk. 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And all you need to do is search your stores for Harbour FM. Well, the word that works. We've got 4 days of that with a theme. Once again, if you can find the word that works each day from the three words we give you, the words that you find are also connected. We'll get to that in just under 10 minutes' time, though. We have another What's That Word in the middle. Oh, it was answered pretty quickly by our Chris Jones. It has been answered pretty quickly. So we'll see how you get on with that when we get the lines open around about 25 past four this afternoon. We are also inviting you to solve a mystery once again for us this week. We've got four clues. We'll open up the lines in a few moments' time. We'll be on the lookout for something in HFM's area, and the lines will remain open on this show all week until Friday afternoon. So we'll share that first clue with you in just a few moments' time. The Home Run.
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0: and pop music on HFM. We've got Sagala and Melody coming up next. However, Richie's been on. He said, could you play Matt Monro on a wonderful day like today? Well, I've filled in the numerous amount of forms that I need to fill in to borrow it from the Sunday bit in the middle with our very own Chris Jones. But I've managed it, Richie, so we'll get that on the radio for you as well.
1: It's the home runs. What we're on the lookout for in HFM's area this week.
0: We do have that mystery for you to solve with four clues this week, starting from today. Last week, we did it in three clues, and we were looking for Kibworth, the Harcourt, Post Mill, or the Windmill at Kibworth, as many as you would know it as. So well done to Yvette, Sue, Mick and Rich Hewitt, Dom West, Ian and Jane, Jen, formerly off Hello Me Duck, and Timothy over in Kibworth, all solved the mystery last week. What we do then, we share one clue per day to see if you can unravel those clues and work out what it is that we're looking for, solving our mystery. It could be absolutely anything. We promise you it will be something local once again. So with the first clue then, we will start with that. Far from desert dust and canyon stone, a taste of another land comes to town. So that's your first clue out of the four available this week. Do you know what we're on the lookout for in HFM's area? There is plenty of time for you to solve this mystery. Those lines will remain open on this show until Friday. So your first clue, far from desert dust and canyon stone, a taste of another land comes to town.
1: Do you know what we're on the lookout for in HFM's area this week? Contact The Home Run with your guesses now.
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0: That's Sigala and Melody on HFM. Well, alongside that first clue for what we're on the lookout for in HFM's area, well, we've got you thinking about that. Let's get you onto the word that works as well to see if you can find that for us this afternoon. I'm going to give you three words and there's one word that works with each of them, either before or after, to make a phrase or description. That this week is worth 25 points if you get it right. Because you can work your way up to 100 points by Friday afternoon. That's where we like to try and get you. Just in case you do like to accumulate the points, it's all for bragging rights, and we'll give you some nice mentions on the radio. And there is an extra twist. All the answers across these 4 days are linked. And if you can spot the connection at any point, you'll earn yourself a bonus star. And that's what you're listening out for, that bonus star. Let's give you today's three words. See if you can tell us what word works. They are king, cub, and mountain. So king, cub, and mountain. What word works?
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row for Richie then. Happy birthday to Chris. Hello to Sue. I said, could you say happy birthday to my son Chris from Mum, Dad and Andy and Play. Miles Smith and Niall Horan, Drive Safe. It's on next. HFM.

0: And Niall Horan for Chris Hay then. Happy birthday, Chris. Have a fantastic day from Mum, Dad and Andy, and also all of us here at HFM. We have opened up the lines for this week, so from today until Friday, we'll be sharing clues with you to see if you can solve our mystery and find out what we're on the lookout for in HFM's area. Sharing one clue per day then, starting with clue number one this week. We're on the lookout for something in HFM's area. It could be absolutely anything. We promise you it's something local. So far from the desert dust and canyon stone, a taste of another land comes to town. That is your first clue. Couple of guesses coming in. Hello to the graphics team at Very Displays or Designs. Rio Bravo on the square. It's not, I'm afraid. And also Mick and Rich Hewitt have suggested Vault and Vine. It's not that either, I'm afraid. We do have a correct answer, though. Well done to Sue. Yes, you are on the case. You know exactly what it is that we're looking for this week in HFM's area. Well done to you. Also, the lines are open for the word that works. We've given you three words, looking for a word that will go before or after each of them. It does vary sometimes. Sometimes it's all one way or the other, before or after. But they make a, each one will make a description or a phrase once you find that connecting word. So the three words today: king. That's K for kilo, I for indigo, N for November, G for golf, king. Cub, C-U-B, cub and mountain. So king, cub and mountain. They are your three words. What word works? Sue, you're on it today. You found the word that works. You also know what we're on the lookout for in HFM's area. We've got plenty of time on both. We've got till the end of the week with the mystery for what we're on the lookout for. And we've got until about 20 past four to see if you can find that word that works.
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0: Keeping an eye on those roads for you this afternoon, starting on the A4304 Rockingham Road and Gores Lane, Market Harborough. The multi-way signals that have been in place, they finished today for Leicestershire Highways and Leicester Road. The temporary signals between Market Harborough and the Innovation Centre are there for Severn Trent. Welland Avenue, Lubbernham, the road closure for Leicestershire Highways, that's ongoing until Friday. And on the A4304 Harborough Road in Lubbernham, there are two-way signals for Severn Trent, which are also ongoing until Friday. The A508 Harbour Road in Kelmarsh, there's two-way signals for Northamptonshire Highways until Thursday. And for Northamptonshire Highways, also until Thursday, the A508 Harbour Road in Great Oxenden have two-way signals. And Kilby Road in Fleckney, there is a road closure there. That's for Severn Trent, and it's ongoing until Friday.
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0: 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I'll also be taking you on a trip to Nooney's Vinyl Vaults, where real records will get played on our turntables. So that's me, Nooney, between 2 and 4pm every Sunday afternoon on HFM. I look forward to seeing you then.
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1: Emily Sandé on HFM. A few more in with that correct answer, finding that word that works. King, cub, and mountain. They are the three words we've given you. We're looking for one word that would go before or each, before each of those three words to make a phrase or description. I will get the right words. I've had to practice and not been on the air since Friday. I don't know. King, cub, and mountain. They are your three words today. Joining Sue now are Sandra, Rob, and Richie, and Gerald. Hello, Gerald. And Trish over in Rushton, also finding that word that works too.
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1: 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And this is where we have listings of local charity and community events. So if you are looking for something to do, it is the place to go. Now, the Cafe Onyx team are hosting another of their popular community coffee mornings, taking place tomorrow between 10 a.m. and 12 noon at Lubbernham Village Hall. There'll be cakes and hot and cold drinks, along with a well-stocked sales table featuring books, jigsaws, toys, jams, and more, with proceeds this month going towards Lubbernham Village Green. Also, St. Joseph's School is getting ready for a fun-filled summer fete with something for all the family to enjoy. There'll be bouncy castle, live entertainment, face painting, food and drink, a raffle, games, and plenty more, all raising money to support the school's playground refurbishment. It is happening this Saturday, and it's from 11 a.m. until 3 p.m. with free entry, and you can enter via Nelson Street. And also, Will Barston is opening up its gardens for a lovely afternoon out with a chance to explore a wide range of interesting and beautifully kept spaces around the village. Alongside the gardens, there'll be plenty going on at the village hall too, including a plant sale, art exhibition, stalls, refreshments, live entertainment, a raffle, and even an ice cream van. It's all happening on Sunday, this Sunday, from 1 until 5 p.m. with admission £5 per person and under 16s going free. Tickets and parking available at the Village Hall. 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

0: George Ezra on HFM. Hello, good afternoon to Nico at Wilton Mill Karting. You know what word works. Also, Don West, you've solved our mystery. You know what we're on the lookout for in HFM's area this week. Well done to both of you.
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Deacon Blue on HFM. I need to get you to the news at 4 with Nick Shaw. The other side of that, we'll be giving you a final call on the word that works. Let's get to the news first, though, with Will Young. See you the other side.

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3: It's 4 o'clock. I'm Nick Shaw. Police have released CCTV images of a man they want to speak to after a woman was sexually assaulted on a bus from Leicester to Market Harborough. The incident happened on the X7 service just after 1 p.m. on April the 17th, when a man sitting next to the victim is reported to have touched her inappropriately several times. The offender is believed to have got off the bus in Market Harborough town centre. A third minister has resigned from government, criticising Keir Starmer for a lack of bold radical action. Alex Davies-Jones has stepped down as victims minister, following Jess Phillips and Miatta Farmbulla out of the door. Their exits piling pressure on the Labour leader, who vowed to fight on at this morning's cabinet meeting. Cabinet Office Parliamentary Secretary Chris Ward says the focus needs to be on uniting the party.
4: What I'd say to colleagues, really, is the focus after these very difficult election results needs to be on bringing the party together and getting our message out to take on reform, not spending months in a divisive leadership contest, fighting amongst ourselves, which is what will be the consequence of that happening.
3: A row's erupted over plans to deploy street wardens in Market Harborough town centre in a bid to help tackle shoplifting and antisocial behaviour. The move's being proposed by Police and Crime Commissioner Rupert Matthews as part of a £2 million county-wide scheme. But opponents say the money should instead fund more police officers or PCSOs. Mr. Matthews' deputy, Oliver Bryan, has defended the idea.
5: Obviously, a police officer will have to go training for a number of years. They will occasionally be abstracted to do other tasks. These people will have one contract specifically requiring them to be in a certain place and time patrolling, and if they're not fulfilling that contract, we can end it, and we have a bit of control over that as well.
3: A Market Harborough school's new emotional literacy support room is to be furnished thanks to funding from the town's swim marathon. Meadowdale Primary School is among a number of community groups benefiting from this year's Rotary Club organised event, which raised £10,000. Head teacher Liz Martin says the support will make a big difference.
6: We have lots of children with anxiety or emotional needs, and we feel that it's really important to give them a comfortable space to talk about their feelings and to learn strategies for managing how they feel. So this funding will go a long way to making that a really lovely, comfortable space that children feel safe in and that they can open up.
3: And a new Netflix documentary charting the remarkable career of former Leicester City striker Jamie Vardy is now available to watch. The programme looks back at Vardy's rise from non-league football to Premier League champions and England international. It features archive footage and new interviews with the striker, who now plays in Italy.
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1: With Sue and She, Market Harborough's only sushi restaurant.
3: Should stay mainly dry now as we head through towards the evening with some bright spells. Breezy still though and turning chilly overnight. Temperatures down to 4 Celsius. Looking wet for Wednesday with some occasional bright spells in between the showers, in highs of 11.
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7: Looking at those roads for you this Tuesday afternoon, starting on Kilby Road in Fleckney. The road closure there for 7 Trent, that's ongoing until Friday. Northamptonshire highways are working, and these both are ongoing until Thursday. Two sets of two-way signals. You'll find those on the A508 Harborough Road in Great Oxenden and the A508 Harborough Road in Kelmarsh. Also, the A4304 Harborough Road in Lubbenham, there's two-way signals for Severn Trent. They're ongoing until Friday. Welland Avenue, Lubbenham, the road closure there for Leicestershire highways is also ongoing until Friday. In Market Harborough, Leicester Road, there are temporary signals between Market Harborough and the Innovation Centre for Severn Trent, and the A4304 Rockingham Road and Gores Lane. The multi-way signals finishing today there that have been in place for Leicestershire highways.
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1: Cheat Codes with Little Mix, Only You. That starts the second hour of today's Home Run Off with me, Becca Robertson. I'm with you until 6 o'clock this evening. We are back with you on the Home Run. Big thank you once again to Pat, looking after the show for me yesterday afternoon. But we have started the week on a Tuesday, and we have the first clue for what we're on the lookout for this week in HFM's area. Clue one of four. Far from desert dust and canyon stone, a taste of another land comes to town. That's your first clue this week. What are we looking for? Well, we have ruled out a couple of things. The graphics team at Very Displays, they have said, is it Rio Bravo on the square? It's not, I'm afraid. And Mick Rich Hewitt suggested Vault and Vine, but it's not, I'm afraid. There are correct answers, though. Well done to Sue. Very quick in with the correct answer. Don West also joining Sue as well. Solving the mystery so far based on that very first clue. There's still three to share. We'll share the second one with you tomorrow. So far from desert dust and canyon stone, a taste of another land comes to town. That's your first clue this week. We also need to give you one final call now on the word that works. I've given you three words, and there is one word that works with all of them, either before or after, to make a phrase or description. Now, there's 25 points up for grabs if you can find the word that works this afternoon. Your three words are king, cub, and mountain. So king, cub, and mountain. What word works? This is your final call. Those lines will close in about 7 minutes.
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0: featuring Michael Jackson on HFM. That's it then. Lines have now closed for The Word That Works this afternoon. Our first set of three words have been king, cub and mountain. We were looking for a word that would go before each of those or after each of those. It works either way to make a phrase or description. So king, cub and mountain. Today, that has given us lion. So lion king, lion cub and mountain lion. Who has earned their 25 points for finding that word that works? Well done to Sue, Sandra, Rob and Richie, Trish over in Rushton and Nico at Wilton Mill Karting. We'll share the second set of three words to see if you can find the word that works tomorrow.
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2: Moving on then. We've got two words to give you. The word in the middle, we're looking for a word that would go after the first word, before the second word, sits very nicely in the middle. There are often alternative answers. There are answers that work a lot better than the answer I've chosen to be in the middle. However, if you have a go and you don't get it right the first time, that doesn't matter. Have another go. Have another guess. We've got till 20 past five on this one. On Friday, the last time we did this, our two words were paper and pack. We were looking for a word that would go after the word paper, before the word pack. That was back. No alternative answers. Paperback and backpack. That's how it works. Your words this afternoon are funny and idle. So funny and idle. So we're looking for a word that would go after the word funny, before the word idle. Lines are now open.
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0: Madonna and American Pie on HFM. We now have our lines open on the home run for What's the Word in the Middle. Two words today are funny and idle. So we're looking for a word that would go after the word funny and before the word idle. We only have correct answers so far. First in, very quick, with the correct answer, Mick and Rich Hewitt. They are joined by Drew, Nico at Wilton Mill Karting, and Jen, formerly off Hello Me Duck. But we have just this minute opened those lines. They only opened just before we played Madonna and American Pie, so there is still plenty of time. We've got until 20 past five. Have a go, have a guess. Looking for a word today for the word in the middle that would go after the word funny and before the word idle.
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0: We are fast approaching that time of day where things do get a little busier out and about on the roads. If you are making plans for your journeys home, there are a few things to be aware of. The A4304 Rockingham Road and Gores Lane Market Harborough. The multi-way signals finished today there for Leicestershire Highways and Leicester Road. And there are temporary traffic signals. Yes, there are temporary signals. They are between Market Harborough and the Innovation Centre for Severn Trent. In Lubbernham, Welland Avenue, there's the road closure for Leicestershire Highways ongoing until Friday, and also on the A4304 Harborough Road, Lubbernham, the two-way signals for Severn Trent ongoing until Friday. Now on the A508 to Harborough Road in Kelmarsh, there are two-way signals there for Northamptonshire Highways until Thursday, and also for Northamptonshire Highways until Thursday, the A508 Harborough Road in Great Oxenden have two-way signals. And Kilby Road, Fleckney, the road closure there for Severn Trent is ongoing until Friday.
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0: Betty Boo on HFM. How are we getting on with that word in the middle? Funny and idle are our two words today. Hello to Sue J. Opting for pop. Pop idol, get that one. It's definitely not pop. Well done, though, to Mick and Rich Hewitt, Drew, Nico and Wilton Millcarting, and Jen, formerly off Hello Me Duck, now joined by Sue and Sandra, Rob and Richie with that correct answer for the word in the middle. Two words today, funny and idle. We're looking for a word that would go after the word funny, before the word idle.
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0: 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Now, the Market Harbour Historical Society are welcoming local historian and society member Dudley Brown as the speaker for their May AGM meeting. Dudley will be giving a talk on Market Harbour and the railways, exploring how the town became a key railway crossroads and looking at the rise and decline of modern regeneration of the local rail network. The meeting does take place tomorrow. That's at 7:30 p.m. at Market Harbour Methodist Church Hall on Northampton Road. Visitors are very welcome with a £3 charge for non-members plus a £1 entry fee. And also, Harbour Sports Classic and Vintage Vehicle Meets returns to the Harbour Innovation Centre on Leicester Road. That's taking place this Sunday from 9 until 1 p.m. All vehicles are welcome, from cars and bikes to lorries and trikes. So it's a great morning out for enthusiasts and families alike. Entries just a suggested £3 donation per vehicle. So head along and enjoy a fantastic display of classic and vintage vehicles. And also, a chatty cafe takes place every Wednesday. That's from 10 a.m. until 12 noon at the Mercado Lounge on Abbey Street, Market Harbour. It's a welcoming space where you can meet new people and enjoy a friendly chat at the chatty table, which is very visible. Now, there's no need to book or register. 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The chatty cafe is part of a national initiative that helps people connect through simple, friendly conversation. 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

0: Rick Astley, Salt and Pepper and En Vogue. That's Bring Back the Time on HFM. Well done to Don West and also to Timothy over in Kibworth, also knowing what that word in the middle is this afternoon. We continue with great music here on HFM. Natalie Imbruglia.
1: South Leicestershire.

Mike and the Mechanics, that's Out of the Blue on HFM. I need to get you to the news at 5 with Nick Shaw. The other side of that, we will be giving you a final call on the word in the middle. Let's get to the news first, though. Imagine Dragons take us there today.

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3: It's 5 o'clock. I'm Nick Shaw. Plans to deploy street wardens in Market Harborough have been criticised as a gimmick. Police and Crime Commissioner Rupert Matthews says they would help tackle shoplifting and antisocial behaviour as part of a £2 million county-wide scheme. But critics, including Harborough District Council's deputy leader Phil King, say the money should be invested in Leicestershire Police.
4: Residents want to see real police officers and PCSOs on the beat, not private security guards with no powers of arrest. And in the end, they'd simply just end up calling the police if there's any trouble. You know, you have to ask what exactly is £2 million of taxpayers' money going to buy.
3: Police are appealing for help to identify a man following a sexual assault on a bus from Leicester to Market Harborough. The incident happened on the X7 service just after 1 p.m. on April the 17th, when a man sitting next to a woman is reported to have touched her inappropriately several times. CCTV images have been released by officers who say the offender is believed to have got off the bus in Market Harborough town centre. Sir Keir Starmer's been rocked by two more ministerial resignations. Alex Davies-Jones at Justice has just gone. Jess Phillips earlier quit as head of safeguarding. The PM has been trying to shore up his position after last week's devastating local election results. Andrew Fisher is the former head of policy for Jeremy Corbyn and says Sir Keir's resignation must come sooner rather than later.
5: It's got to be a case of when, and it's got to be as soon as possible for the good of the party. You know, we heard his speech on Monday. There was nothing in it. It was like it hadn't really registered with him how bad those election results were.
3: A man has been arrested following reports of disorderly behaviour at a pub in Desborough. Police were called to the George on High Street shortly after 8 o'clock last night, with a number of officers attending the scene. A 46-year-old man from the town's being held on suspicion of being drunk and disorderly. A grant from the town's Swim Marathon is helping support Holiday at Home in Market Harborough, an annual August event for elderly people unable to get away on holiday. £10,000 was raised at the Rotary Club organised fundraiser in March, with numerous community groups handed funds. Maureen Douglas, who runs the scheme, says it makes a real difference.
6: So they come to our event with speakers, games, crafts, activities, and they have a lovely lunch. And they just are made to feel so welcome.
3: And Leicester City fans can now relive Jamie Vardy's extraordinary football journey in the new Netflix documentary. The programme follows the former Foxes striker's rise from non-league football to Premier League title winner and England international, with archive footage and new interviews with Vardy, who's now playing in Italy.
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3: Should stay mainly dry now as we head through towards the evening with some bright spells. Breezy still though and turning chilly overnight. Temperatures down to 4 Celsius. Looking wet for Wednesday with some occasional bright spells in between the showers in highs of 11.
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7: Taking a look at the situation and about on those roads for you this Tuesday afternoon. Starting on Kilby Road, Fleckney, there is a road closure there for Severn Trent, which is ongoing until Friday. If you're heading on the A6 through Kibworth, at this time of day, you will find things are a little slower just due to volume of traffic. There are two-way signals in two locations on the A508 for Northamptonshire Highways, ongoing until Thursday, on Harborough Road in Great Oxenden, also Harborough Road in Kelmarsh. The A4304 Harborough Road in Lubbenham, there's two-way signals for Severn Trent. They are ongoing until Friday, also until Friday in Lubbenham. Welland Avenue have the road closure for Leicestershire Highways. In Market Harborough, Leicester Road, temporary signals between Market Harborough and the Innovation Centre there for Severn Trent. Finishing today, though, are the multi-way signals that have been in place on the A4304, Rockingham Road and Gores Lane in Market Harborough. We're also seeing that build-up of traffic on Northampton Road. That's heading into town, approaching the Welland Park Road, Springfield Street Junction.
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0: Cruise on HFM. The Home Run. Becca Robertson. Here we are then into the third and final hour of the Tuesday afternoon Home Run with me, Becca Robertson. I'm with you till 6 o'clock this evening at six. Nick Shaw will take over with the 6 o'clock news. And following that, it is your early evening show. It's Tuesday evening. From six until nine, there is a theme. There is a theme. It's Pat Stones. And the theme is colours. Our theme is colours. She's looking for your suggestions in the song title, name of the artist. I know Smithy, earlier, he'd said pink and even played some pink. I'm thinking blue, deepest blue. Deepest blue, any of their tracks, deepest blue, or is it a sin, or give it away. Oh, love it, deepest blue. That would be my choice. But get in touch with Pat, keep in touch with Pat. There is a theme after six here on HFM. Get those songs into her. Your late evening show, Pat hands over to Danny Rust from 9 until 11, who will cram so much music into 2 hours. It's absolutely unbelievable. She welcomes your song request. There'll also be the CD from the vaults, and that is how we're looking for the rest of today. It is still the Home Run with me, Becca. I'm keeping close eyes on the traffic and travel for you this afternoon. Aside from that, we continue to play some great music. However, I can swap and change things around. Everything's lined up, that doesn't matter. If you would like a song on the radio, do keep in touch, do give me a shout. Later into this hour, before we close the show, around about 25 to 6, well, we've opened up the lines this afternoon, you see, for our mystery this week. We are on the lookout for something in HFM's area. We've got 4 clues. We started from today, revealing clue number 1. There's still 3 to share, so I'll run through clue number 1 once again before we close the show, and then we'll share the second clue with you tomorrow. Let's give you a final call on the word in the middle. Lines will be closing fairly soon on this. You've got about 7 minutes. Today's words are funny and idle. So funny and idle. Hello to Pauline and Steve in Desborough. They say, is it girl? Funny girl, as in like the movie and the musical. And girl idol. It's not girl, I'm afraid. Ruled out pop as well. Pop idol. Thank you, Sue J. But we're ruling those out. Have another go. Have another guess. You're more than welcome to do so. So final call on this. Looking for a word that would go after the word funny and before the word idol. Lines close in about 7 minutes. The Home Run.
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1: So, what is the word in the middle?
0: Well, our two words today were funny and idle. So we were looking for a word that would go after the word funny, before the word idle. We ruled out pop, we ruled out girl. Well done, first in with the correct answer this afternoon. Very quick on those phones. Mick and Rich Hewitt, also joined by Drew, Nico at Wilton Mill Karting, Jen, formerly off Hello Me Duck, Sue, Sandra, Rob, Richie, Dom West, Timothy over in Kibworth, and of course, our Chris Jones. He got it right. He got it right today. Very quickly. Today, that word in the middle that I had written down was bone. So funny bone and bone idle. We'll have another one of those tomorrow.
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2: Police are appealing for information after a woman was sexually assaulted on board a bus from Leicester to Market Harborough. Officers say the offender got off in the town centre. The Labour Party is descending into bitter division over Sir Keir Starmer's future after the resignation of three government ministers. A vows erupted over plans to deploy street wardens in Market Harborough town centre to help tackle shoplifting and antisocial behaviour. A man's been arrested following reports of disorderly behaviour at a pub in Desborough. And the weather should stay dry and fairly bright as we head through the remainder of today. Blustery though and chilly overnight, temperatures down to 3 Celsius. Tomorrow's looking wet as well with blustery showers and occasional bright spells in highs of 13. That's the latest. There's more news at 6 o'clock.
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0: Looking at those roads for you starting in Market Harborough, where we're seeing the build-up of traffic on Northampton Road heading into town. That's approaching the Welland Park Road, Springfield Street Junction. The A4304 Rockingham Road and Gores Lane, the multi-way signals, they finish today for Leicestershire Highways and Leicester Road. There are the temporary signals between Market Harborough and the Innovation Centre for Severn Trent. Welland Avenue in Lubbenham, the road closure there for Leicestershire Highways is ongoing until Friday, and the A4304 Harborough Road in Lubbenham, the two-way signals for Severn Trent, also ongoing until Friday. For Northamptonshire Highways until Thursday, two sets of two-way signals. You'll find those on the A508 Harborough Road, Kelmarsh, and the A508 Harborough Road in Great Oxenden. If you're heading on the A6 through Kibworth, you'll find things are a little slower at this time of day due to volume of traffic. And Kilby Road in Fleckney, the road closure there for Severn Trent, is ongoing until Friday.
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0: the home runs. What we're on the lookout for in HFM's area this week.
1: Well, we opened up the lines this afternoon for what we're on the lookout for in HFM's area this week. We've got four clues to share. Four clues to share in total, rather than five. It will be back to five next week, I promise. I've had days here and there off, haven't I? So, yes, four clues. We've started with our first clue this afternoon. So we'll share one clue per day leading up to that fourth and final clue on Friday afternoon. We'll close the lines at this time on Friday afternoon. So you have all this time that I'm on air until we close those lines to see if you can solve the mystery. Becca, just read out that first clue. And for clue number one for this week then, far from desert dust and canyon stone, a taste of another land comes to town. So that's the first clue this week then. Far from desert dust and canyon stone, a taste of another land comes to town. We still have three clues, but you know what we're on the lookout for in HFM's area a little earlier? The graphics team at Very Displays said, are we looking for Rio Bravo on the square? And Mick and Rich Hewitt suggested Vault and Vine. We do have correct answers though. Sue, very quick. Yes, you know exactly what it is. And also Don West joining Sue as well with that correct answer. Clue number two, that's coming your way tomorrow.
2: 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So from 8 o'clock, I look forward to playing some of the sounds you had in your record collection from the years of the 1960. 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Wherever you are in the world, this Sunday, get a bit closer with your 60s Sunday with me, Paul Wright.
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0: 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Starting with our quiz, actually, Harbour FM's popular monthly quiz night. 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And if you'd like to book a table, contact Enigma directly on Harbour 433 933. So that's 433 933, or you can message Enigma MH on Facebook and just make sure you're seated by 7. Also, a charity coffee morning in aid of Loros Hospice Care is taking place at Naseby Square Lounge this Saturday. That's from 11 a.m. until 12:30 p.m. There'll also be a raffle with prizes, including a hamper, a £20 Sainsbury's voucher. Elevated that a little bit. £20 Sainsbury's voucher and more. Entry is £2, which includes refreshments and food. And also, Dementia Harbour's monthly Dementia Cafe that offers a welcome space for people living with dementia, along with their families and carers, to meet for coffee, cake and activities and support. The next cafe takes place on Tuesday, the 19th of May. That's from 2 p.m. until 4 p.m. at the Jubilee Hall of the Congregational Church on Bowden Lane in Market Harbour. Sessions are free to attend and refreshments are provided. And the sessions are a chance to socialise, share experiences and enjoy time together in a relaxed and friendly environment. And this month, the popular Joe Caverson, he returns for an afternoon of music, Zumba and fun. For details of these and other upcoming charity community events, head over to those events pages on our website. 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

Love Affair, Everlasting Love on HFM. That's it from the home run this afternoon. I've been Becca Robertson. As always, you've been amazing company. Thank you so much. Been nice to be back this afternoon. Stand by after the news at 6 with Nick Shaw. It is Pat Stones. Her theme is colours. Get those ideas into Pat. She's looking for your ideas. Name of the artist, song title. Let's get you to the news with a bit of music first from Simple Minds, followed by Del Shannon. We'll see you tomorrow.

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3: It's 6 o'clock. I'm Nick Shaw. Police have released CCTV images of a man they want to speak to after a woman was sexually assaulted on a bus from Leicester to Market Harborough. The incident happened on the X7 service just after 1 p.m. on April the 17th, when a man sitting next to the victim is reported to have touched her inappropriately several times. The offender is believed to have got off the bus in Market Harborough town centre. A third minister has resigned from government, criticising Keir Starmer for a lack of bold radical action. Alex Davies-Jones has stepped down as victims minister, following Jess Phillips and Miatta Farmbuller out of the door. Their exits piling pressure on the Labour leader, who vowed to fight on at this morning's cabinet meeting. Cabinet Office Parliamentary Secretary Chris Ward says the focus needs to be on uniting the party.
4: What I'd say to colleagues, really, is the focus after these very difficult election results needs to be on bringing the party together and getting our message out to take on reform, not spending months in a divisive leadership contest, fighting amongst ourselves, which is what will be the consequence of that happening.
3: A vows erupted over plans to deploy street wardens in Market Harborough town centre in a bid to help tackle shoplifting and antisocial behaviour. The move's being proposed by Police and Crime Commissioner Rupert Matthews as part of a £2 million county-wide scheme. But opponents say the money should instead fund more police officers or PCSOs. Mr. Matthews' deputy, Oliver Bryan, has defended the idea.
5: Obviously, a police officer will have to go training for a number of years. They will occasionally be abstracted to do other tasks. These people will have one contract specifically requiring them to be in a certain place and time patrolling. And if they're not fulfilling that contract, we can end it, and we have a bit of control over that as well.
3: A Market Harborough school's new emotional literacy support room is to be furnished thanks to funding from the town's swim marathon. Meadowdale Primary School is among a number of community groups benefiting from this year's Rotary Club organised event, which raised £10,000. Head teacher Liz Martin says the support will make a big difference.
6: We have lots of children with anxiety or emotional needs, and we feel that it's really important to give them a comfortable space to talk about their feelings and to learn strategies for managing how they feel. So this funding will go a long way to making that a really lovely, comfortable space that children feel safe in and that they can open up.
3: And a new Netflix documentary charting the remarkable career of former Leicester City striker Jamie Vardy is now available to watch. The programme looks back at Vardy's rise from non-league football to Premier League champions and England international. It features archive footage and new interviews with the striker, who now plays in Italy.
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1: With Sue and She. 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
3: Should stay mainly dry now as we head through towards the evening with some bright spells. Breezy still though and turning chilly overnight. Temperatures down to 4 Celsius. Looking wet for Wednesday with some occasional bright spells in between the showers in highs of 11.
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0: Hello, welcome to Tuesday's early evening show on HFM. It's Pat with you until nine this evening. Let me start by thanking Nick Shaw for keeping us updated with the news throughout the day. His next bulletin will be at 8 o'clock tomorrow morning during Steve Watts's breakfast show. And thanks, of course, to Becca and Quizzy for the home run. They'll be back with you at 3 o'clock tomorrow afternoon. Now, do we have a topic for tonight? We certainly do. This one was suggested by Moya, and it's colours. So I'm looking for song suggestions, please. Something in the title of the song or the name of the artist that says colours or a colour to you. You know how it goes. Some of those more out-of-the-box ideas are very welcome as well. Here we go with the contact details. You can call me on 01858 464 666. You can email studio@harborough.fm.co.uk. 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Start that text with HFM, leave a space, then your song suggestion. 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One of those Graham Beebe pictures that he devised for me. No AI involved in that at all. That's Graham Beebe, 10 till midday on a Saturday, by the way. So, shall we get on with the music? I've picked two songs to start. The first one is, it used to be one of Auntie Pauline's favourites. I did play it on the Saturday breakfast show. We lost Auntie Pauline, sadly, last Thursday. So I'm going to play Colour My World by Petula Clark. She always loved thinking of songs for this show. And then I get a little message when I'd read out some of other people's suggestions saying, why didn't I think of that? Which is what I always feel as well. So, yes, love to Auntie Pauline, Colour My World first. And after that, for Moya, who suggested the topic for tonight, she's the biggest Elvis Presley fan, so it has to be an Elvis Presley song, Blue Suede Shoes, after Petula Clark.
1: It's Tuesday evening, 6 until 9, with Pat Stones.

Elvis Presley, Blue Suede Shoes, and before that, Colour My World by Petula Clark. I've picked a couple more that cover the range of colours. Oh, get my words out in a minute, and then we'll move on to specific colours. Thank you to everybody that suggested songs so far. They're still coming in. So here comes Over the Rainbow, Eva Cassidy's version of that. That's for Sandra C. And after that, oh, from the House of Sam and Shell in Great Glen, Colourblind by Darius.

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0: That was Darius with Colourblind. And colours are our topic for tonight, suggested by Moya. Song suggestions, please. Something in the title of the song or the name of the artist that says colours or a particular colour to you. And, of course, some of those more, out-of-the-box ideas are welcome as well. And I've got some of those, actually. So here's my first thank you list. Thanks, of course, to Moya for the idea. Thanks to Graham Beebe for the picture, for my Facebook post, as always. Thanks to, in no particular order, Chris Conway from Gavannon, John Atkins, my radio nephew, Paul Windsor, Sue Hay, Rich Hewitt, Brenda, Mick Hewitt, Don West, our very own Karen Anderson, who'll be here on Sunday sitting in for Noonie, Sandra C, Keith P, my radio husband, Will Norton, our very own Smithy, yes, point taken, Dave, a favourite of mine as well, John Mayer, our very own Becca Robertson, Richie C, Wendy P, Paul and Chris C, Juliet Mayer, Martin Freebird, I should call him, Sam and Shell in Deepest Darkest Great Glen, it's not dark yet, and Trisha in Rushton. Thank you all very much. I'm playing at least one from everybody who suggested something, but I probably won't try and allocate them because then I get multiple people saying the same song. If you can think of a topic we can explore in music on a future Tuesday evening show, please let me know. All the usual contact details apply, or you can always email me on that well-known email address, events@harborfm.co.uk. Now, before Becca finished, when we were chatting in the studio, she says, you've got to play something by Deepest Blue. I love Deepest Blue, she says. So, as it happens, here's Becca's little promo, and then I'm going to play Deepest Blue by Deepest Blue, a double whammy if ever I heard one.
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0: That was Deepest Blue by Deepest Blue. That's made me think of another song. Oh, I've just jotted it down. Quick hop to the events section of our website, harborfm.co.uk. If you click on events, a whole list of upcoming community and charity events in our area for the coming weeks appears. And something that's happening tomorrow, because it's the second Wednesday in the month, Cafe Onyx are hosting a coffee morning at Lubbenham Village Hall every second Wednesday between 10 and 12 noon. It's a lively community coffee morning open to all with cakes, hot and cold drinks. There's also a well-stocked sales table selling all types of donated articles, jigsaws, books, children's toys. There are cakes, jams and various household items. I can vouch for this because they always have some great homemade produce on that sales table. A warm welcome awaits you, and proceeds from this month's coffee morning are going to the upkeep of Lubbenham Village Green, and it is a lovely village. So yes, Lubbenham Village Hall between 10 and midday tomorrow. And it is our monthly quiz tomorrow. Becca's told you about that in the last hour, and we have just had a cancellation. So if you'd like a table for the quiz tomorrow, it starts at 8 o'clock. Enigma's doors are open at 6. You can call Enigma on 01858 433 933 and leave a message, or message Enigma MH on Facebook. And yes, come and join us tomorrow evening. Owen Brooks is hosting it this month because Dave Irving won't be around. So I'll be there, Chris will be there, Owen will definitely be there, Gordon Warren, and who knows who else. If you know of a community or charity event that isn't on our website, please email details to events@harborfm.co.uk. Let's go back to colours then, our topic for tonight. Here comes True Colours by Cyndi Lauper. And after that, going back to specific colours from Jimi Hendrix, Purple Haze.
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the late great Jimi Hendrix with Purple Haze. Now, one of the people that always suggests songs for my Tuesday evening shows is Chris Conway of Gavannon. Not only does he play with Gavannon, he's a singer-songwriter in his own right. Brilliant musician, actually. And for tonight's show, he sent me one of his own songs, so it's always a thrill to get one of those. So here comes Green Clothes by Chris Conway.

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What's it like? She's in touch with her roots. Sorry about that. And a girl that I once knew, only ever dressed in blue.

0: Chris Conway with Green Clothes. It certainly mentioned enough colours in that, didn't it? Two more colour songs. Here comes Little Red Rooster from the Rolling Stones and then Mellow Yellow from Donovan.
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0: Donovan with Mellow Yellow. Not played that for ages. We've got another Donovan one coming up later as well. But we're heading towards the 7 o'clock news now with one of my favourites. And I'm not the only one because you've suggested it. Red Red Wine by UB40.
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3: From the Sky News Centre at 7, Health Secretary Wes Streeting will meet the Prime Minister tomorrow as Sir Keir Starmer fights for political survival. They'll see each other, we're told, on the morning of the King's speech. Here's our political editor, Beth Rigby.
4: We expect that the Health Secretary wants to discuss with the Prime Minister the turbulence gripping the party. It's not clear whether he's going to call on the Prime Minister to set out a timetable for his departure.
3: Four ministers have quit the government today and are calling on the PM to follow. While over 80 MPs want him to go after Labour's electoral drubbing last week, Paulette Hamilton, the Labour member for Birmingham Ardington, says people want change.
5: Sir Keir Starmer is somebody I personally like, but his likability on the doorstep has been terrible. People do not want him there. They don't trust him. They do not think he's the right person to take this forward.
3: But more than 100 Labour backbenchers and parliamentary private secretaries have signed a statement backing him, saying this is no time for a leadership contest. Deputy Prime Minister David Lammy says Sir Keir Starmer has his full support.
6: We must put country before party. The only person that benefits from the Labour Party navel-gazing in this way is Nigel Farage and the populist right.
3: An ally of Angela Rayner has told us tonight she'd be prepared to run for the Labour leadership if necessary. Yesterday, the former Deputy Prime Minister called for Andy Burnham to be allowed back into Parliament. A man in his 40s has died after being shot by armed police in Bedford. Officers say the suspect presented a weapon after an armed standoff. And Bonnie Tyler is said to be stable following emergency surgery. A spokesperson for the singer says she remains seriously ill in hospital in Portugal. That's the latest. I'm Ruth McKee.
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7: Let's have a look at our weather then. 13 degrees now, bright and sunny, I can see through the blinds. But tonight is starting dry with clear skies. However, it will cloud over in the early hours with showers moving in, which could be heavy in places. Temperatures will drop to around 6 degrees overnight. And tomorrow, largely cloudy day with showers developing heavy at times again, with a risk of thunder in the afternoon. A few sunny spells between the showers. It'll be a breezy day and cooler with a top temperature of 11 degrees.
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0: Back. It's the middle hour of Tuesday's early evening show on HFM. Pat with you tonight, and our topic is colours. And that song was Union City Blue by Blondie. Our topic tonight was suggested by Moya, and I'm looking for your song suggestions. Something in the title of the song or the name of the artist that says colours or a particular colour to you. And, of course, some of those more tenuous ideas are very welcome as well. Here are the contact details. You can call me on 01858 464 666. 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One of those Graham Beebe pictures with a big splodge of many colours on there, and me, of course. But yeah, the important bit is the colours. So yeah, let me know your song suggestions. You'll see some suggestions on Facebook already. Thank you very much. I'm working my way through them. So let's have another one then. That was a blue one, wasn't it? Here comes Pretty in Pink by The Psychedelic Furs.
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0: That was the Psychedelic Furs with Pretty in Pink. Thanks for that one, John. Oh, now I'm working my way through the list of names, making sure I play one from everybody. And this one came from Wendy P. How about Elton John, Blue Eyes? Oh, yes.
1: Radio made in Market Harborough. We are HFM.

Elton John with Blue Eyes. Yeah, I've not played that one for ages either. Now, this morning I was listening to Dave Smith and he was talking about my show tonight and he said his vote goes to Pink. No surprise there. Both Dave and Tracy love Pink, and yeah, I do as well. She's a brilliant, brilliant performer, although some of her tracks do have to be edited. In fact, they bought me a Pink CD, a CD by Pink, for my 60th birthday, believe it or not. I know, good while ago now. Anyway, I've got two particular favourites of mine. For Smithy, here comes one of them. It's called What About Us? And after that, from Nazareth, My White Bicycle. We've not had a white song yet, have we?

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0: That was Nazareth with My White Bicycle. Our topic tonight is colours suggested by Moya. Still looking for your song suggestions, please. Something in the title of the song or the name of the artist that says colours or a colour to you. Here's my next thank you list then. Thank you to Moya for the idea. Thanks to Graham Beebe for the picture for my Facebook post. And thanks to you for your song suggestions in no particular order. Thanks to Chris Conway, John Atkins, Paul Windsor, Sue Hay, Rich Hewitt, Brenda, Mick Hewitt, Don West, Karen Anderson, Sandra C., Keith P., Will Norton, Dave Smith, John Mayer, Becca Robertson, Richie C., Wendy P., Paul and Chris C., Juliet Mayer, Martin Freebird, I'm always going to call you, Sam and Shell in Deepest, Darkest, Great Glen, and Tricia in Rushton. Thank you very much. And don't forget to let me know if you can think of a topic we can explore in music on a future Tuesday evening show. Haven't decided what next week's is going to be yet. I'll have to concentrate on that one. Well, the next one is one with red in the title, suggested by Sue Hay. Red Light by The Jewelers.
1: It's Tuesday evening, 6 until 9, with

0: That was the Jewellers with Red Light. I've got an appeal for you now. Sue is part of a team planning an event in Church Langton at the beginning of July. They need mannequins or tailor's dummies for part of the event, which is called Frocks and Flowers, and it's being put on in St Peter's Church. They're hoping to raise money for Riding for the Disabled, the Air Ambulance Service, and the church. So, does anybody have one or more mannequins they'd be willing to loan to the team planning this event? They are happy to collect and return any loaned items. So that's an appeal for mannequins or tailor's dummies for an event at the beginning of July, and they will collect and return them. If you have such a thing, if you're, you know, better at sewing than me, let me put it like that, you can contact Sue on 07964 073 813. That's 07964 073 813. That's for a Frocks and Flowers event in St Peter's Church, Church Langton. And talking of events, I've had a quick hop back to harbourfm.co.uk, the events section, just to tell you about something that's coming up this Saturday, the 16th of May. St Joseph's PTFA are hosting a summer fete at St Joseph's School for between 11 and 3 o'clock this Saturday. Free entry, and there's bouncy castle, live entertainment, face painting, food and drink vendors, raffle, games, and much, much more. And proceeds are going to supporting the playground refurbishment at St Joseph's. That's between 11 and 3 this Saturday. For that and loads of other events, head over to the events section of our website. And if there's one you'd like us to add, a community or charity event, well, the email address is events@harbourfm.co.uk. Back to colours then. Well, Moya, who suggested colours, is a huge Elvis Presley fan. So here comes Moody Blue by Elvis Presley.
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That was Elvis Presley with Moody Blue. We've got another blue one coming up next. Purely coincidental, actually, because I've been searching for these song titles. And after that, a colour we've not had yet. So here comes Blue Moon by the Marcells. And after that, Gold, Spandau Ballet.

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0: Bando Ballet with Gold. And next, we've got another colour we've not hit on yet. It's violet, specifically Under a Violet Moon from Blackmore's Night.
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0: Blackmore's Night with Under a Violet Moon. Two then to take us up to the 8 o'clock news, believe it or not. They're golden oldies as well. First of all, from Cream. Yes, the colour Cream, Strange Brew. And after that, from Donovan. I told you there was another Donovan one. Colours. I'll see you after the news then. Yeah.
1: We are HFM.

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3: From the Sky News Centre at 8. Health Secretary Wes Streeting will meet the Prime Minister tomorrow morning. The potential Labour leadership hopeful will speak to Sir Keir Starmer before the King's speech, setting out the government's parliamentary agenda. It comes as the party descends into open warfare over the PM's future. Four ministers have resigned and joined at least 80 MPs urging him to quit. The first to go today was Miatta Fambule, who had the community's brief. She says she's responding to her constituents.
4: The message was really clear. They have lost confidence and trust in the Prime Minister, and they don't believe that he is able to deliver the scale and the change that is required for us to deliver on our mandate that we promised the country.
3: Sir Keir vowed to fight on at this morning's cabinet meeting, while his deputy David Lammy is backing him.
5: We must put country before party. The only person that benefits from the Labour Party navel-gazing in this way is Nigel Farage and the populist right.
3: Labour grandee Harriet Harman has told Sky's Electoral Dysfunction podcast Sir Keir Starmer should bring back Andy Burnham into his top team.
6: The Labour Party has got a cloud hanging over it. Clearly Andy is part of the solution to that. And could it be that Keir Starmer could say, we need all the people in Cabinet to be the very best people for the country, and that includes Andy Burnham.
3: He'd first have to be selected for and win a by-election to stand any chance of challenging for the leadership. A man's been shot dead by police after officers say he presented a weapon. The watchdog started an investigation following an armed standoff in Bedford. And 10 people from remote South Atlantic islands connected to the cruise ship outbreak of hantavirus are to be brought to the UK in case they develop the illness. The Foreign Office has been contacted for comment. That's the latest. I'm Ruth McKee.
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1: With Sue and She, Market Harborough's only sushi restaurant.
7: And a look at our weather. Still blue skies and sunshine I can see through the blinds. 12 degrees now. Tonight starting dry with clear skies, turning cloudier in the early hours with showers moving in. They could be heavy in places. Temperature dropping to around 5 or 6 degrees. Tomorrow a largely cloudy day with showers developing. Heavy at times with a risk of thunder in the afternoon. There will be a few sunny spells between the showers and it will be a breezy day, cooler than today, top temperature 11 degrees.
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0: back. It's the last hour of Tuesday's early evening show. Pat with you just until nine now. Our topic tonight is colours, suggested by Moya. Thank you, Moya. And that was, of course, Phil Lynott with Yellow Pearl. That was actually on my backup list, and I've got the songs on my backup list. I haven't played any of them because I've got suggestions from you. And then Adam came in. It's on his list. Brilliant. So we're looking for your song suggestions, please. Something in the song title or the name of the artist that says colours or a colour to you. And you know, some of those more out of the box ideas are welcome too. We got one of those coming up actually. So contact details, you can call me on 01858 464 666. You can email studio@harbourfm.co.uk. You can text 6446, start that text with HFM, leave a space, then your song suggestion. 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Let's get on with it then. Asterisks on the page now. Here comes Naina with 99 Red Balloons.
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0: was Naina with 99 Red Balloons. I'm cracking on with the music because I'm trying to fit in a long Prince track. You may have noticed the lack of Prince so far. That's because, I don't know, two or three of you have asked for the same one and you know how long it is. I bet you can guess which one it is if you haven't asked for it. Anyway, let's get on with it then. Several people. Rolling Stones, Paint It Black. Rolling Stones, Paint It Black. Here comes Rolling Stones, Paint It Black. And after that, this one from Sam and Shell in Deepest, Darkest Great Glen, Cutting Crew with I Just Died in Your Arms Tonight. Why? Because they've spelt died, D-Y-E-D. Very good.
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Cussing crew, I just died in your arms tonight from Sam and Shell, and they've spelt die, D-Y-E, as in a colour dye. I also like, they've suggested one by Huey Lewis and the News, but not Hue and Cry, funnily enough. Very good, very good, very good play on words there. Colours, our topic tonight. Thank you to Moya for suggesting it. Thanks to Graham Beebe for the picture for my Facebook post. And thanks to you for your song suggestions in no particular order. Thanks to Chris Conway, John Atkins, Paul Windsor, Sue Hay, Rich Hewitt, Brenda, Mick Hewitt, Don West, Karen Anderson, Sandra C, Keith P, Big Will Norton, Dave Smith, John Mayer, Becca Robertson, Richie C, Wendy P, Paul and Chris C, Juliet Mayer, Martin Freebird, Sam and Shell in Deepest Darkest Great Glen, Trisha in Rushton, Uncle Jez and Adam C. Thank you all very much. Yeah, there's some great tunes in here. I'm trying to fit in as many as I can. Don't forget to let me know if you can think of a topic we can explore in music on a future Tuesday evening show. All the usual contact details apply. Here comes one from Black Sabbath.

0: Yes, it's in the name of the artist. I know. I haven't played any Deep Purple either. Here comes Paranoid by Black Sabbath. We'll see how much time we've got left.
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3: Thanks, Matilda. That's Matilda, who's been coming in every week helping Nick Shaw. Yeah, excellent. Right, the reason I haven't played anything Purple, basically, Deep Purple or anything else, since I played Purple Haze in the first hour, Purple Rain by Prince, coming up now in full.
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0: Prince with Purple Rain. Brilliant musician and singer, songwriter, everything. Right, let me tell you the lineup for the next 24 hours on HFM. After the 9 o'clock news, Danny Rust is here playing some great rock music till 11. Then we'll play you some music through the night until Steve Watts kicks off Wednesday on HFM with The Breakfast Show. At 10 o'clock, it's Dave Smith, our Smithy. 1 o'clock, Moley. 3 o'clock, Becca on the home run. 6 o'clock tomorrow, Steve Watts again, I presume with one of the trainees from the course. I don't know who. Probably a man. And then at 9 o'clock tomorrow night, it's Darren Hart. He's here between 9 and 11 with his box full of records. And then it all starts all over again. My next scheduled appearance is on Friday morning with The Breakfast Show. Yes, last day of Dave Irving's break before he returns on Monday. So I'll be here at 7 a.m. on Friday. And of course, I will be at the HFM quiz tomorrow night. So I'll see you there if you're coming there. Anyway, a few more tracks from me. Next, we've got Dido with White Flag coming up after this.
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0: Dido with White Flag. That was one of Adam's. It was also on my backup list. Three more tracks from me. Here's two of them. Breakfast at Tiffany's by Deep Blue Something. Then For Everybody That Said Red River Rock by Johnny and the Hurricanes. I'm going to play that.
1: 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Too early? 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Too busy? Seaside? 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

0: With Red River Rock. Well, thank you very much for listening tonight. One more track from me. If you're going to the HFM quiz tomorrow, I'll see you there. I'll be back on the radio 7 in the morning on Friday morning, sitting in for Dave Irving. Danny Rust will be with you after the 9 o'clock news. We're getting there with a Brown song. I don't think we've done any Brown songs. Get up off of that thing from James Brown. I'll see you on Friday or tomorrow.
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3: From the Sky News Centre at 9. The Prime Minister is going to meet one of his biggest potential rivals tomorrow as he prepares to face down a backbench rebellion against his leadership. Health Secretary Wes Streeting will speak to Sir Keir Starmer in the morning. The Labour Party has split into open warfare about the PM's future, with four junior ministers stepping down and demanding he do the same. Over 80 MPs have publicly called on him to go after last week's catastrophic election results. One of his critics, MP Chris Curtis, thinks a leadership contest is inevitable.
4: I don't think it should just be a conversation about the process and about the personalities. We also need to have a conversation about ideas, about what our diagnosis is of what's gone wrong with Britain, about why we think this government hasn't, under Keir Starmer's leadership, been able to bring about change quickly enough, and how the next leader may be able to.
3: But there is support for the under-pressure Labour leader. Sir Keir's got the backing of more than 100 MPs and parliamentary private secretaries who have signed a letter. New Labour grandee Lord Blunkett says the situation is chaotic.
5: I think it's a circus. I think that my colleagues in the Commons need to calm down, change their language, think about how it reflects both back in their constituencies and more broadly, and let's try and get a grip of ourselves.
3: Meanwhile, the US President Donald Trump, who's been critical of the PM in the past, has this suggestion for him.
6: Well, my advice to him has always been, open up your oil in the North Sea. You got one of the great oil finds anywhere in the world, and you're not using it. They're not allowed to use it. And get tough on immigration.
3: Elsewhere, a man in his 40s has been shot dead by police in Bedford. Officers say they opened fire after he presented a weapon. And Bonnie Tyler is said to be stable following emergency intestinal surgery. A spokesperson for the Welsh singer says she remains seriously ill in hospital in Portugal. That's the latest. I'm Ruth McKee.
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7: Take a look at your weather for tonight. Tonight will start dry with clear skies. It will turn cloudier in the early hours with showers moving in from the north. These heavy in places with a minimum temperature of 5 degrees. Moving on to your weather for Wednesday. Tomorrow will be a largely cloudy day with showers developing. These heavy at times with a risk of thunder in the afternoon. A few sunny spells at times between the showers. It will be a breezy day with a maximum temperature of 11 degrees and a minimum for southwestern and north Northampton. Cheer 4 degrees.
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We just love that word, free. And if you're following me on social media, I have that page open too, so plenty of ways to contact tonight. And before we move on, I must say a massive thank you, as always, to the very lovely and talented Pat Stones, keeping you entertained for the last 3 hours. Great theme that was, and she'll be back same time next week from 6 with another theme show. Follow her on social media and you'll see updates to what will be up and coming on her shows. Tonight we've got great music, your requests and CD from the vaults, and I'm sure no doubt we will have Chris Jones's Shameless Plug in the second hour and an air guitar moment just for your entertainment pleasure. Fire up the old jukebox, let's have another song.

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1: I miss you. Coming up shortly, we'll be opening up CD from the vaults. The time now for Blink 182.

What a great song that was on 102.3 HFM, Steve-O, Copperhead Road. And I must say a good evening to Harry, Simon, Steph, Maria and Marianne as well. So pleased that you love HFM and great to have you here as listeners and supporting the station too. This next song I'm going to play for you guys, and this is entitled Learning to Fly, and it is a song from American rock band Tom Petty and the Heartbreakers. It was written back in 1991 by Tom Petty and his writing partner Jeff Lynne, who also featured in the band Traveling Wilburys as well. It was from the eighth studio album Into the Great Wide Open, and it's a

Cracking song, and it's only based around four chords as well, F, C, A minor and G. Enjoy! And this one is a live version and it features Stevie Nicks from Fleetwood Mac.

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1: So tonight, for your entertainment pleasure, we're going to take a look at Bon Jovi's first studio album, Slippery When Wet, and we're going back to 1986 for this one. And what I love about this album is they played it at the Pizza Parlor in New Jersey and invited fans there to listen to the songs. And the fans chose the songs what were going to be on the album. And this one is a bit of an anthem whenever I play this one live. And it's entitled Wanted Dead or Alive. And it's a cracking power ballad. And it's one made to be played loud. Enjoy.

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You're listening to Danny and Put My Teeth In There. Coming up next on the jukebox. Let me guess. Might hold fire for that one for a minute, but this one is Stereophonics and Dakota, also one of my favourite aircraft and part of the BBMF. And speaking of aircraft, the airshow season is coming up very shortly, and any flight paths that we get for the Red Arrows, I'll try and get them out on my show as well, so you can see them too. Turn it up loud.

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3: From the Sky News Centre at 10. The Health Secretary, Wes Streeting, will meet the Prime Minister tomorrow morning. The potential leadership hopeful will speak to Sir Keir Starmer before the King's Speech opening Parliament. Labour has descended into open division over the PM's future. Four ministers have resigned and joined at least 80 MPs urging him to quit. The first to go today was Mayata Fanboule, who had the community's brief. She says she's responding to her constituents.
4: The message was really clear. They have lost confidence and trust in the Prime Minister, and they don't believe that he is able to deliver the scale and the change that is required for us to deliver on our mandate that we promised the country.
3: But the Prime Minister does have support. More than 100 MPs and parliamentary private secretaries have signed a letter. And Deputy Prime Minister David Lammy is backing Sir Keir.
5: We must put country before party. The only person that benefits from the Labour Party navel-gazing in this way is Nigel Farage and the populist right.
3: Meanwhile, Labour grandee Harriet Harman has told Sky's Electoral Dysfunction podcast Sir Keir Starmer should bring back Andy Burnham into his top team.
6: The Labour Party has got a cloud hanging over it. Clearly, Andy is part of the solution to that. And could it be that Keir Starmer could say, we need all the people in Cabinet to be the very best people for the country, and that includes Andy Burnham?
3: He'd first have to be selected for and win a by-election to stand any chance of challenging for the leadership. Meanwhile, political turmoil is having an impact on the markets. The cost of government borrowing has hit an 18-year high. In other news, a man in his 40s has died after being shot by armed police in Bedford. Officers say the suspect presented a weapon after an armed standoff. And 15 entrants are taking part in the first Eurovision semi-final tonight. Five countries are boycotting the song contest over Israel's participation. That's the latest. I'm Stevie Shillinglaw.
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7: Take a look at your weather for tonight. Tonight will start dry with clear skies. It will turn cloudier in the early hours with showers moving in from the north. These heavy in places with a minimum temperature of 5 degrees. Moving on to your weather for Wednesday. Tomorrow will be a largely cloudy day with showers developing. These heavy at times with a risk of thunder in the afternoon. A few sunny spells at times between the showers. It will be a breezy day with a maximum temperature of 11 degrees and a minimum South Leicestershire and North Northamptonshire 4 degrees.
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Opening up the final hour with me, Danny Rust, on 102.3 HFM. We had the Rolling Stones, iconic rock band of our era, that is, and the song was entitled Angry. Straight after that, we had The Who, and one of those songs that's made to be played loud, Baby O'Reilly. Turn up the old jukebox once more with another song that's from a legendary guitarist going by the name of Jimi Hendrix, and it is Foxy Lady. Enjoy!

And that was David Bowie, Heroes, 102.3 HFM. We've got some more great music coming up this hour. CD from The Vaults, which has been Bon Jovi's Slippery When Wet, highly acclaimed third studio album. Chris Jones's Shameless Plug, and a bit of an air guitar moment as well. But this next song I've got lined up for you is one of my favourites from The Waterboys, and it's The Hole of the Moon.

What a great song that was. Igloo and Hartley, In This City. Very catchy beat to that one. And coming up next on HFM, we're going to go back to 1973 with a song by rock guitarist Joe Walsh and his band Barnstorm. With writing credits given to all four band members, Walsh, Rocky, Grace and Kenny, and Joe as well. The song was originally released on Walsh's second studio album, solo studio album, The Smoker You Drink, The Player You Get, in its Rocky Mountain Way.

0: It's the CD from the vault with Danny Rust.
1: Time to wrap up tonight's CD from the vault, which has been the 1986 third studio album Slippery When Wet. And the last song I'm going to play for you in this hour is the first single from the album, and it is You Give Love a Bad Name.

0: Oh, you know what that means, don't you? It's that time in the evening where I welcome in the legendary Mr. Chris Jones.
1: Who's that?
0: Well, did put the microphone on.
2: Welcomes me in, she says, and doesn't even put me switching microphone on. I know I've got a big mouth, but I do need a microphone on. How are you doing?
0: I'm all right, thank you. Are you?
2: Yeah, not too bad. Thank you for a Tuesday night.
0: Can you hear me now?
2: I can hear you. I could hear you before it was myself. I couldn't hear you.
0: I can hear you.
2: Yeah.
0: Marvellous.
2: And now.
0: Good to see you as always,
2: charming,
0: Mr. Jones.
2: It? Charming, honestly.
0: Oh, well, I was trying to keep you
2: good
0: on
2: to
0: your
2: see
0: toes.
2: You. Good to see you.
0: And see if you're paying attention.
2: I'm always paying attention. You know what I mean?
0: Good job someone knows what they're doing.
2: Just doing a bit of backing up and you said, oh, can you come and do a shameless plug? So here I am. So I want to talk to you about my Sunday bit in the middle.
0: Oh, I don't know about that. Shall we be generous or not?
2: Well, I think you should. I think you ought.
0: Well, there's 2 minutes and 30 seconds of this song left.
2: Right.
0: This is your theme tune.
2: Right.
0: So okay. You've got until the end of the song. We're going to have an air guitar moment after that with a bit of status quo.
2: Bit of status quo. Excellent stuff. Well, let me tell you about the Sunday bit in the middle. Coincidentally, the fact it's called the Sunday bit in the middle, it's actually on a Sunday, you know. And it's right in the middle, sort of middle, it straddles between the morning and the afternoon. We'll kick off at 11 o'clock, right after Paul Wright's excellent 60s Sunday. Right the way through until 2, you see. We just have a lot of fun. We have Mystery Voice. I've won twice on the trot. So it is my hat trick week this week. So I'm after my hat trick. If I get more in the Hall of Fame than Hall of Shame for the Mystery Voice, we give away a delicious 3-course Sunday lunch for 2. We do that. We have commercial crackers where we take a gentle stroll down memory lane. It's basically identifying what they were trying to flog us from little clips of TV commercials from days gone by, you know. Talking of days gone by, we have that little thing at the end where we fondly remember the days of, like, family favourites and Junior Choice and, you know, Tony Blackburn, Ed Stupot Stewart, morning him.
0: Marvellous.
2: And all that. We play some tunage from that sort of genre. I hate that word, genre. I can never get my tongue around it. We have Clutter Bucket, of course, with the Spangly Jacket, Kev the Drummer. We have a lot of fun, basically. We never know where the show's going to take us. We probably say something and it goes in a completely different direction to as planned, which is just the way we like it. So, as I say, 11 till 2, Sunday morning, tune in, join us, have a titter. Or just have a listen and join in and see if you can win the meal, see if you can get me out of the Hall of Fame, wipe that smug grin off my face. And if you beat me on the Mystery Voice, I'll be walking around Market Harbour with a face like a slapped backside. I will, honestly.
0: The heart of your bottom.
2: You wouldn't want to see that. So, 11 till 2, every Sunday, bit in the middle. Thank you. That was a substantial plug.
0: You were dragging it out. There's something wrong, weren't you?
2: I was stretching.
0: And you were underrun by 10 seconds.
2: Am I?
0: Let's enjoy a bit of status quo.
2: That's a first for me. Underrunning? Underrunning.
0: Are you feeling unwell?
3: I think you'll die more with it, right?
2: Air guitar!
0: Thank you, Mr. Jones.
2: My pleasure.
0: Are you ready? Sing along.
2: I am. What about singing? Wangy.

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3: From the Sky News Centre at 11, the Prime Minister is going to meet one of his biggest potential rivals tomorrow as he prepares to face down a backbench rebellion against his leadership. Health Secretary Wes Streeting will speak to Sir Keir Starmer before the King's speech, setting out the government's parliamentary plans. The party has split into open warfare about the PM's future, with four junior ministers stepping down and more than 80 MPs calling for him to go. One of the PM's critics, MP Chris Curtis, thinks a leadership contest is inevitable.
4: I don't think it should just be a conversation about the process and about the personalities. We also need to have a conversation about ideas, about what our diagnosis is of what's gone wrong with Britain, about why we think this government hasn't, under Keir Starmer's leadership, been able to bring about change quickly enough, and how the next leader may be able to.
3: Meanwhile, there is support for the under-pressure Labour leader. He's got the backing of more than 100 backbench MPs and parliamentary private secretaries who've signed a letter. Sean Woodcock is one of them and says voters don't want to see a government fighting among themselves.
5: If we start talking to ourselves and having this sort of psychodrama going on, frankly, the public are going to get sick and tired of us, just like they did the Conservatives, and we will see Nigel Farage enter number 10 Downing Street.
3: Meanwhile, the political turmoil is having an impact on the markets. The cost of government borrowing has hit an 18-year high. The US President Donald Trump has left Washington for a state visit to China. Beijing is a large importer of sanctioned Iranian oil, so the conflict in the Middle East could be on the agenda with President Xi Jinping. A man in his 40s has been shot dead by armed police in Bedford. Officers say they opened fire after he presented a weapon. And in sport, St Mirren will have to play a relegation playoff despite winning 2-0 against Aberdeen. They will finish second from bottom of the Scottish Premiership, with Kilmarnock guaranteeing their top-flight status with a 3-1 win at home to Dundee. Elsewhere, Dundee United drew 0-0 with Livingston. That's the latest. I'm Stevie Shillinglaw.
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6: Some sunny spells and blustery showers for Wednesday. Feeling breezy. Highs for South Leicestershire and North Northants, 13 Celsius.
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Expect great music, the infamous Hooker Dog Quiz, hilarious stories and plenty of reasons to smile. It's the show that'll brighten your Wednesday. That's Paul Hartshorn, every other Wednesday from 6, only on 102.3 HFM. The station that's proud to be local.

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0: opened by the EFL. They will face Hull City at Wembley next week. That's the latest. I'm Stevie Shillinglaw.
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3: Some sunny spells and blustery showers for Wednesday. Feeling breezy. Highs for South Leicestershire and North Northants, 13 Celsius.
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for your next number. Yes, you could be winning £20 on Radio Bingo between the hours of 7 and 9 every single Wednesday and Sunday night with me, Steve Watts. You know you're going to have a lot of fun and you could win.

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3: From the Sky News Centre at 1. Wes Streeting, a likely Labour leadership contender, will see the embattled Prime Minister later this morning. The Health Secretary and Sir Keir Starmer will meet as pressure continues to grow on the PM to stand down. Nearly 100 MPs want him to go, while a similar number are publicly backing him. The Observer's political editor, Rachel Sylvester, thinks hanging on could be extremely damaging.
4: I've heard people suggest to me that there's a parallel with Joe Biden, where actually by sticking around, he made it much, much harder for Kamala Harris to turn things around. And that is the sense that some in the Labour Party now have about Starmer.
3: Meanwhile, the political turmoil is having an impact on the financial markets. The cost of government borrowing has hit an 18-year high. Today's King's Speech will set out the government's plans for the next year as the leadership debate continues. Expected measures include changes to immigration, green energy and the NHS. More than 35 bills are due to be announced, including powers to renationalise British Steel. The US president has left Washington for a state visit to China. Donald Trump's expected to discuss issues like trade with President Xi Jinping. Beijing is a large importer of sanctioned Iranian oil, so the conflict in the Middle East could also be on the agenda. Mr. Trump says he's confident the US has the upper hand in the conflict.
5: We've beaten their militaries very soundly. That's over with. The blockade is very effective. And one way or the other, it's going to work out very well. It's going to work out very well. I think you're going to have so much oil, you're going to have a gusher of oil like you've never had before.
3: In other news, a man in his 40s has been shot dead by police in Bedford. Officers say they opened fire after he presented a weapon. In sport, and Southampton kept their hopes of an immediate return to the Premier League alive with a 2-1 extra-time victory over Middlesbrough. Shea Charles scored the winning goal in the 116th minute.